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Se landa so, landa so, landa so, landa so, se landa so, landa so. 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
1: 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We play the hits you love.
5: 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I tell her, bring it back. 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

0: Hey, DJ Robin Kiss, it is your girl, Minister Rachel K, and I'm so glad to be right here at the Sunday Groove. Thank you so much for spinning the gospel, and of course, all the listeners out there, thank you for keeping it right here on 106.5 NRG Kampala. Lots of love to you all. Mwah.
1: 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How y'all doing this evening?

106.5 Energy Radio. My brief name is Robin Kiss. Welcome to the Energy Sunday Groove that happens every single Sunday, 7 a.m. to 10 a.m., where we get to play nothing but urban Christian music. It's exactly 6 minutes past the hour of seven, and I'm so excited. I'm super, super, super happy for the new Sunday, for the first Sunday of the month of July. I know some of us are not kawa. Some of us are kawa. Some of us are just there, blown by the air. Anywhere the air is going, we just blown there. But I'm just here to encourage you. I'm just here to inspire you. I'm just here to engage you in a spiritual way, in a godly way, right? Through the music, through the scripture, through some of the things that really give us some hope, aye? Some hope. So keep it locked, 106.5 Energy Radio. I'll be coming back in the next 8 minutes to talk about the theme of the day, which includes the verse of the day as well. It could be your verse of the month or your verse of the week. But right now I'm playing Pray For Me by Mr. 2K. That's the song in the background. But for now, let me play a couple of music and I'll be right back.

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0: 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My beautiful name is Robin Kiss. Once again, welcome to the show. If you're listening in for the first time, Caribbean Sana, welcome. This is your home. This is your place. If this is your first time listening to this radio station, I just want to welcome you. I just want to let you know this is your home radio station where you get to dictate everything on this radio station. To be a part of the show, it's very, very, very simple. All you need to do is send me a text on 0740-674-674. I repeat, the number to text me on my WhatsApp and talk to me live and direct is 0740-674-674. And also not forgetting, I also take calls. I just want to listen to your beautiful voice. Just listen to your morning voice, your handsome voice. So the number to call me as well is 0777-674-674. Getting down to what I want to talk about on the show today, like I told you earlier when I opened up the show, as like this week's theme is making a fresh start. Talking about fresh start, it's a brand new month. You know, it's a brand new month. Everything is brand new. I mean, first Sunday of the month of July 2026, yo. I don't know if someone is out there is excited, very, very excited like I am, because I'm very excited and I can't wait for the good things that God is going to do this month. But talking about brand new things and talking about fresh start, I just want to let you guys know that we just want to start the month with some kindness, some act of kindness. So all you have to do that is send me a message on my WhatsApp on 0740-674-674. Let me know. Send me a voice note. Send me a message. Call me. Let me know that act of kindness that someone that you extended to someone or that someone extended to you. Through the year. It could be last year, it could be this year, it could be last week, it could be yesterday at night. Just let me know, because I just want to send them a shout out on the show as well. Being still on the same note, I just want to let you guys know some small things about new beginnings, because it's a new month. It's the first Sunday of the month of July 2026. I just want to remind you guys that new beginnings really remind us of new beginnings remind us that no matter what happened yesterday, God is always ready to give us a fresh start, because it's a fresh month, it's a fresh Sunday. So God is reminding us that, God is telling us and God is giving us a fresh start, that every sunrise is a new opportunity to grow, to forgive, to dream big again, to trust God's plans. Every single day, that's very, very, very, very, very key. And I have to back up this with a scripture from Isaiah 19 that says, "See, I am doing new things. I'm doing new things. Now it's spring up. Now it's spring up. Do not perceive it. I'm making a way in the wilderness and streams in the west." Lands. Beautiful things there. And I think I have something to back it up again, because I am here to give you some positive vibes with evidence as well. But talking about evidence, I also want to give you something small that you listen to, and I encourage you as well. Listen.
1: Making a fresh start at how you feel about yourself or how you see yourself. You know, if we could just see ourselves the way God sees us, our lives would be so much better. And you know, God wants to do so much for you. But if you have a really bad attitude about yourself, you feel really bad about yourself, it's very difficult to receive the things that God wants to give you.
0: Yes, you shouldn't have a bad attitude about yourself. That's really, really very important. You know, you don't need to lower your values for someone. You don't need to lower your values because you don't feel like something that you're working on, you're planning on, that didn't go right. I just want to let you know that no matter where you're listening in from today, on the biggest radio station, which is 106.5 Energy Radio, I just want to remind you today that with every new beginning,

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So stay encouraged, keep up there, keep believing. Just know the best is yet to come as long as you have God in your life. That's the theme of today. So just send me a message on 0740-674-674. Let me know who you extended kindness to, or anyone that extended kindness to you. That's the number. Let me know. I just want to call them up. I just want to send them a shout out, or also mention them on the registration. But right now, I'm going to play some amazing music, but the song playing in the background is titled Brand New by Christafari Group. So listen, I'm so happy. Good morning to you.

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1: Yes, indeed. Beautiful name is Robin Case, and you're tuning to 106.5 Energy Radio. You know what we get to do every last Sunday of the month? We get to count down the biggest gospel songs that have been trending. So it's happening again at the end of this month. But this being a beautiful Sunday and the first Sunday of July 2026, I'm just here to wish you a happy new week, right? A happy new month as well from the entire crew. And you know, it's about the time where I get to clean the studio, because man, been sweating, been dancing, a lot of dust in studio. But now I get to clean the studio for the next show, which is Your Playlist with Eka and DJ Cross.

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0: If you do not know that Jesus loves you, then I'm here to remind you exactly of that. Sounds of Noel Mio, bringing us to With Jesus Loves Me, bringing us to exactly 10 a.m. this beautiful morning. And you know what that means. Woohoo! That is right. It is officially the time for Energy, your playlist. Yes. On this beautiful day of 5th of July, 2026, a beautiful Sunday. I see a little bit of sun rays coming out outside, but whatever it is, situation in your place, do let us know on 0740-674-674. 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Crush, how are you?
1: My legs are hurting.
0: Limbako. I don't want to go to the gym. You started doing gym.
1: No.
0: Chishi.
1: Today morning, what? That Sydney mob justice.
0: Oh, yeah, yeah,
1: no,
0: yeah.
1: No mob justice walk.
0: Did you walk?
1: Yeah, of course not.
0: From that Lugogo?
1: Yeah.
0: Yo?
1: Trust me, man.
0: Brother.
1: I'm dying. I'm dying. I don't even know. You know, will you carry me, Kong? I'm DJing.
0: Ngenda kusitwa kwa tofa. Ngenda situra kwe. Ugenda kutia.
1: Kawakawa. Akagongo. Kana asika kwe.
0: Anyway, how are you doing? How's your week?
1: My week has been there. You know, not really exciting.
0: Oh, no.
1: Maybe because I over-enjoyed last week.
0: Oh, yeah. So now everything seems a bit dull.
1: Everything looks so average, man.
0: But yeah,
1: oh, but anyway, I got some cake.
0: Did you get some?
1: I gave my life to God. Heaven is a goal. Those things are for. Era, if you want to see, I have to first get married first.
0: Mzemi, I know I'm not going to send out Zenjocha yombi kugambe.
1: Very easy.
0: Anyway, it's looking pretty nice today, regardless. Current temperature is not too bad with highs of 28 degrees later on. Right now, we're standing at 22 degrees Celsius with a little bit of cloud cover, but it's definitely going to be warm. Oh, my bad. It's actually going to be as hot as 31 degrees. But don't forget, the air quality is not too good. So make sure that you have your mask on and your earphones on, because Energy, your playlist is beginning. And you know what it do. We always bring fire. There's plenty of news coming through. There's exciting celebrity shout outs that are coming through for you as well. Crazy music as requested by you, and of course news, entertainment news around the world, and even Faza Kankomao. But anything you do, make sure you send in your request, your name, your location, and the songs that you like to listen to. I don't care how many they are. On 0740-674-674, I will be taking your calls as well later on in the hour. I will be making sure to remind you of that. And also, DJ Cross.

0: says that it is okay to, you know, make sure the ends meet on your part. But when someone is with a man, the man's job is to make sure that everything is going to be all right. And he's telling his baby girl, mommy, hold on. I'm going to make sure everything is okay. I am speaking to the Stingy Men's Association and their chairman. Yes. Otherwise, 106.5 Energy Radio, Sounds of Cross. Would this be?
1: Morgan Heritage.
0: Gotcha. All right, Morgan Heritage bringing us to exactly 15 minutes past 10 on this beautiful 5th day of July. And if that sounds familiar, because 4th of July is actually the Independence Day for the United States of America. All states of that are included there. And yes, obviously, it's a big celebration I've been seeing online. Crazy celebrations, and these guys go all out. There's some people who only look forward to this holiday particularly and nothing else. Excuse me. But regardless, we are shining out here on Energy Your Playlist. That's right. Going all the way till 1 in the p.m. My name is Empress Eka, and I'm on the show with DJ Cross 256. You know what it is. Now listen, guys, I'm talking about sending smiles, and I am doing that by playing your music, but at the same time asking you to get yourself a Mirinda. It comes in 4 different flavors. Talking about what's that flavor? The fruity. Yeah, that one. The fruity, the apple, the pineapple, and the orange. And you can get it from any shop near you. Comes in 330 milliliters, 500 milliliters, and even the 2-liter bottle, which you can share because today is Family Sunday. That's right. Cross, what has been your highlight for the week?
1: Highlight.
0: The biggest thing, yes. Oh. Is it the point when you became sober from all your birthday proceeds?
1: No. I actually got a surprise from NRG.
0: Oh, yes.
1: A funny story. Like, you know how...
0: Tell me how it happened.
1: NRG HR calls you and like, man, you know what?
0: Mm-hmm.
1: You have to report to my office.
0: Uh-oh, something is needed. I'm like, you know, it's either you're being fired or you're being added money.
1: Of course, you could not think about the positive. Sure. Arriving here, mm-hmm. I was a very big cake with my ugly face there.
0: Your good face.
1: But that was so beautiful.
0: But that's
1: that was
0: nice.
1: So beautiful.
0: Of course, you know what we do at the cake station? Yes, that's what we do. We surprise everybody and celebrate everybody the same. My highlight of the week was realizing that I am an adult. Like every week, I think just keeps reminding me that I'm an adult. This week, I realized it's possible to forget even something that you have just touched right now because you are completely and also busy. And I think y'all should have diaries because I have just received myself one as well. But anyway, not to keep you too long, keep your song requests coming through. 0740-674-674. Our Energy Radio pages are very available. 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So make sure you're on there, not missing a single conversation. 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

0: to accept the things I cannot change, and the courage to change the things I can, and the wisdom to know the difference.
1: This I pray.

0: That's right. Sounds of Etana bringing us to 30 minutes past 10 a.m. She feels triggered in this song right here. But if you do feel triggered as well, regardless, just make sure you're listening to Energy O playlist. The music will do its job. Don't worry. Don't worry yourself at all. But yes, it is a beautiful day. I'm receiving your messages loud and clear. Let's go through some of your hello energy. How are you doing? Please add me to the fans WhatsApp group page. No worries, I'm gonna add you to that, but you need to be specific because there's so many pages. Energy or playlist page, Energy Circle, Transit Breakfast. Let me know what you'd like to be added to, my dearest blessed girl. Okay, that's your name. We'll go with that. But I have a good morning greetings coming through here from Isaac Adnan. He's from Kajansi. He says, hi guys, thanks for the show, Eka. Excuse me, please drop for me Opalite. What song is that? Cruel Summer and Cardigan, all by Taylor Swift. Shout out to all Ferrari fans. You and Ferrari fans. We should collect for your ticket and you go and watch the Formula One races. Shop, shop. You know what it is. Thank you so much, Adnan. How is Kajansi doing today? All right, I see who this be. I think this is our person from Abloud. Yes, this is our person from Abloud. All right, he says, good morning, Energy Radio. How are you doing? Happy Sunday, a new month. Shout outs to you in studio, Eka and DJ Cross. Obviously, Brown from Juba. Yes, that's sure. Right. How is Juba today? How is the sun shining that side? He says, oh, come on, yeah. Kali Pro Max.
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1: kati,
0: countries
1: kati na kati bo komye obera musama.
0: Baya cross aje so sizamu
1: ajasi mbuzi zanga fala
0: tolimbie. By the guys, first tell us wabo komyo wafu ka msama. So kutubuli what it needs to qualify to be a msama. But anyway, Brown is listening in from Sudan and he says he's very grateful. Today is his birthday.
1: Happy birthday, Brown.
0: Yes, and he says his greetings are going out to all kings and queens also celebrating their day today. He would like to listen to Sweetheart by Chris Brown. Oh, very nice song. No Love by August Alsina. First person to request for August. I haven't heard his music in a while. And See You Again by Sean Paul. And lastly, any birthday song to him. Thank you so much, Eka and DJ Cross. You're my favorite. Big up, big up, big up. And that's how you do it. Send your message to 0740674674. Let us know what songs you'd like to listen to and DJ Cross will put you on that. That's right. And then more music coming up to you, your way. But before that, a quick reminder, guys. If you want to vibe, if you want okochukuba ochimale, like chigwalero, if you want that kind of vibe, you cannot miss the Vinca Live and Loud performance. That's right.

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0: Yes.
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0: Beautiful sound, by the way, but very, very deep message, yo.
1: You know, that song reminds me of the day I was listening to Sydney's mom talking about him.
0: Oh yeah.
1: Like she said, man, like how, like, it is very unfortunate whereby the person was killed.
0: Yeah.
1: In the same area, like, you are even just next to home, you get it?
0: Yeah.
1: And then he was supposed to go to the sisters or whatever,
0: like
1: to
0: a sister school,
1: you get it?
0: Oh dear.
1: You get, like, you know how you're waiting for someone and then
0: they tell you bad news.
1: Man, and then they tell you your son is in a mortuary.
0: Make it make sense.
1: You get.
0: Bra.
1: So today we're marching for saying no to mob justice.
0: Yes,
1: and
0: of course.
1: All the ratchetness, man.
0: Yeah.
1: People do. Please, man, don't really take the law into your hands.
0: Do not.
1: Because, man, it is not kawa, you get? It is not really kawa. If someone has stolen or what, man, just grab the guy, call the police guys or what.
0: Yes, but and they'll handle it.
1: Don't take the law into your hands.
0: You know what is sad is for you to... it's for you to wake up and you have blood on your hands, like someone else's blood on your hands. You have no right whatsoever to take someone's life. Your anger is directed to the person who is you're angry at, not an individual who is just passing by.
1: Okay.
0: Don't do it.
1: There is a very deep message in that song, but anyway...
0: That is life.
1: That's true.
0: All right, let's be safe out there. And if in case you do see any happens of violence, please call police immediately. You could be the reason someone's life is saved today. Charlotte listening in from Chadondo. How you doing, Missy? She says, good morning, DJ Cross.
1: Good
0: morning, DJ Cross. Charlotte. She's in a chat zone.
1: She says
0: anyway, she says she'd like to listen to Unfaded by Santi X Mord. All right, and Mord, rather, featuring Mord. You got it, girl. Good morning, Eka and DJ Cross 256. I am Dizzle Gibbs, streaming live from Barara. Let DJ Cross 256 play for me. I am the one, the DJ by DJ Khaled and Justin Bieber. Is DJ Khaled the DJ?
1: Yeah. He was a professional DJ before he joined.
0: Ah, music.
1: Yeah.
0: Oh, okay. Is that what you're going to do?
1: I don't think I'm really... My production bit of it, it is for my own use.
0: Not for general public.
1: That's why you hear so many songs.
0: Collabos. Davido and
1: Vinka. We are making a song together. They are for my own use. Era.
0: Well,
1: they are for entertainment purposes. Era temu jambu mbayambu.
0: Utuyambu.
1: Ahane dambu. Mbaya copyright. Njakuwa muntu engoro.
0: Anyway, Dizzle sends this song out to his girl, Chloe, and he says, so much love from the West. Shout out to Mbara. You guys are awesome. Guys, the live is coming up soon, so you need to go on your TikTok pages and check out Energy Radio Uganda and Empress Eka. One of us is going to be on live, so you don't want to miss that fire session because that's when the party begins. But anyway, listen, whatever is going on in your life, make sure that you are playing it safe regardless. You have to make sure that you are winning. Yes, because why? Listen, guys. The football season is on and obviously Rock Boom is here to energize your game. And so while you're living in the moment, make sure the Boom Chakala is on your lips because it's also rewarding. Buy yourself a Rock Boom or silver back, check under the crown, and what you see is what you win. You could win a TV, an upgrade for your viewing, and a phone so you can never miss a match on the go. A motorbike to get you to the watch party faster, and even a brand new car to make sure you're arriving in style with your whole crowd. So make sure Rock Boom is your drink because energy is for winners.
1: And later on today, this Sunday, we always have the Ignition by Mr. Henry. And it is always a blast because there's something different with it. We always have like a live band here in NRG, and we broadcasted live on our social medias and also here on radio.
0: That's right.
1: And please don't forget to tune in. We have guest artists, and it is always a blast, I tell you. I've been seeing all the feedback. Wow, it's so amazing.
0: It's crazy, right? Mm. All right, more music, and keep those requests coming. 0740-674-674. Before that, actually, I've just remembered. Shout out to Capital Shoppers in Tinder. You guys are the reason we do this. Shout out.

0: Bring money. Don't delay. Bring what? Demula. Beautiful sounds of reggae bringing us to about 15 minutes past 11 a.m. on this beautiful fifth day of July. Yes, that's right. And you're listening to Energy Radio 106.5, the station that is the beat of the moment. It's the one that's beating at the moment. But yeah, you know what it is. We keep it locked on here all the way till 1 p.m., making sure you're having a blast, sending in your song requests and listening to music specially curated for your listening pleasure. My name is Empress Eka, and I'm on the show with DJ Cross 256, making sure the heat is turned all the way up. And you know what I keep telling you? When you turn the dial to 106.5, you break it, because you're not turning away ever unless you buy a new radio, new system, whatever it is. But yes, it's about that time where I give you some news Uganda-wise within our locality, our area code, and our motherland. So news hitting my desk today is from the baby herself, the king herself, who says she doesn't want to be queen because y'all are fighting too much for the queen title. The queen herself, Reggae Muffin, Cinderella Sanyu, has come out to there's reports coming through that she refused to perform on stage. Give me my money. Anyway, so here's the story. here's the reported story. So apparently Cindy Sanyu declined to perform in London. Yes, that's right. So, she was booked for an event that was supposed to happen yesterday. She was in London, yeah? She was...
1: The
0: UG Festival. That's the one. So she was booked. Mukazi watu mambi nakwate nalinye bati nebagenda. Nemikwano jemila nabagenda performing. Chitagera. But because Cindy Bebe is a very professional woman, and these days, in light of retrospect of what has been happening to her previously regarding songs, sharing, financials, and whatnot, I think she's just grown a really sharp brain. You understand? Yeah. It's extremely, her senses are really heightened. She told Performer, of course, Performer paid some money, of course, so she
1: can deposit.
0: Mama, tu antu seri sa waza stage.
1: Balance, ariwa.
0: Cinderella Gambo Saga Naize
1: Yakuyama Baga Muruganda Bagamba Yakuyama Vere
0: Gutaga. Nagamba, no. And she even apologized to her fans. She's like, you know what, guys, I'm really sorry, but this ain't happening. Perhaps some other time.
1: Nekati, your side in Wagate Bakua de Barra. 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
0: 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Ya Gambia, no, I am not taking, I'm not going to look for you in Stratford. No. I want the money now. But anyway, it happened that she didn't perform. But obviously, I think this was a big shocker because Cindy in London, You are assured. The fans are going to be vibing. It's going to be crazy. And I think later on, the promoters like called Kale Kamuteke ku after party. Naene vyo simanye vyo vyatu. Se elatu jabatu baweza. Mauli liagana wa gadira. Otherwise, that was Cinderella for you. She said no. Oh, saga.
2: 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Across Uganda.
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0: No Ordinary Love by Alain. Beautiful Sounds of Cross's Crush, bringing us to 30 minutes past 11 a.m. 106.5 Energy Radio. You know how we do it, and this is Energy, your playlist. I hope you are enjoying yourselves. Yes, Pate Ekute Akatiwa Nsinewa Muzire Mkawasi. That's right. So we are going a nice and steady all the way till 1 p.m. I hope you're enjoying your Sunday. If you have gone to church or on your way to church, right back from church, heading to see the family, the boyfriend, the girlfriend, name it, we are here to make sure you are entertained along the way. And even when you reach there, we will make sure that you are listening to tip-top music. That's right. Now, guys, on the international scene, this is crazy. There's a lot happening on the international scene, a lot. First of all, by the way, did you know that Kelsey and Travis are married? All right. Now, on to some very, very intriguing news. I will start with Afro Nation. That's right. Afro Nation began on Friday? Yes. Afro Nation began on Friday and is heading all the way to today is the last day of Afro Nation. This time round, they are in Portugal. That's right. So I was checking out their page and checking out what is happening at Afro Nation, and my oh my, of course, you know what it is. These big time parties, they go crazy, they go all out. Stages set, music on point, area space, and they had quite a number of stages. I saw my girl Etania live at the party. She was DJing out there with like a nice blue knitted outfits. She was of course having a time of her life.
1: I know, dress.
0: And I think she has a designer who does that pretty much, because I've noticed most of her outfits have that knitting on them. They have the knitted.
1: Those things of like dancing, yeah. And then
0: and the carafe, it shakes, shakes.
1: Even if you shake little,
0: it shakes a lot. Yes, she her stylist is her part of her stylist crew has that guy who does the knitting, or the chick who does the knitting, and it's pretty cool. I like it. It's pretty, you know, it's African. But yes, she was out there performing, obviously alongside Daddy Bear. Joshua Baraka was on there as well. Bien and Baraka had a performance as well, and there were plenty people on the lineup. Now let me see. Obviously, yesterday's stage had Ashake, Olamide, One Day Call. It had a Willow Longoma. Shubuja! And he has energy properly, bruh, with his white hair. Young John was there, Joshua Baraka, and of course, Sika was there. I was not excited, though, when I had a look at the crowd. There were like max 50 people. That's sad. But it is because apparently they were competing with a South African stage and an Amapiano stage on the other side. Because if you see the camera angle, it twisted kokatono. That side was packed, bro. So it was crazy. I don't know what that dynamic was. And they also performed very early in the day. And you know what happens early in the day? People are still hungover from the last night.
1: They are still sleepy.
0: People will come in later. So.
1: Next time Baraka is in Kuala, we can have a lot of
0: Misana. We shall lock the Amapiano gate.
1: Dalila tuwa tuina muimba.
0: Ochtegera, one song like this.
1: Nawala jia tukubye jida. Ania geze.
0: Bada singa batu tefefe, we know how to cause commotion.
1: Tusudia buliomu. To making a show at midnight exactly.
0: Everyone is here.
1: Kaneme
0: zindawo juu ya vunde kunda.
1: Zepo Elisa iditewa vira yo masanyazi.
0: Tewari chiriyo. But it was crazy fun. I loved it. It looked amazing. So all of you who are at Afro Nation, shout out. So all of you who plan on going, the countdown is on next year. It will be in June. So get your kamani saved and be ready. We'll let you know about the location. And speaking about concerts, Davido and Friends is coming to you Friday 14th August at the Crystal Palace Ball in London. That's right. So London is going to be having Davido, but now there's a backstory, guys, I want to tell you. So anyway, you know, of course, when a concert is happening, promoters are on the block. Eh? They're looking for artists who are going to perform on the D-Day, yeah? Yeah. Mama, nyumi, anyumi, Promoters are now reportedly beginning to boycott all South African artists for not making speaking up against the injustice that's happening on in South Africa. Exactly. It is crazy, and especially those who, and you know, the biggest promoters we have are like Nigerian promoters.
1: Yeah.
0: Exactly. Now, they are so upset. Some guy sent screenshots and he's like, let me show you a conversation with someone who is trying to book an artist from South Africa right now. Yatu where is a receipt? Nagamba bro for now. Tuabata de kubali paka we mkolachi, we mutereze vintu vya mwe. Chitegera. So anyway, of course, Davido is going to be having the party, but obviously it's going to be a lot of people. So he's trying to get, promoters are trying to get their artists in onto the stage as well. But these promoters, bagambia musaga, if you want to come to Davido's show, you want to share that stage, first make a video against what is happening in your country. Took a ticket.
1: That's
0: simple.
1: That's a fair thing.
0: But bagambia, for now, you're in the left until... you fix
1: that.
0: Yeah. I don't know what this means for the music industry in Africa. Because it seems everyone is hurt. Even the football fraternity, who would rather support the empty stadium than the players from South Africa.
1: But anyway, by the way, I've also realized some these days in Kampala, most DJs try. Unless...
0: by force.
1: But they try to avoid the genre. They try to skip and then they go play something else.
0: But, man, isn't this going to hurt piano playing DJs then?

0: They are chasing their fellow Ugandans from.
1: Yet they even know what's going on.
0: Customers zapping and
1: Feel the energy across Uganda. They not like us. Energy 106.5.
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0: baby. Are you missing your baby? Cross the doors to Tukubanyo. Oh, Tukubanyo. Cross actually said when we were behind the scenes that today you will learn reggae. Today you will learn.
1: Too much sugar.
0: Touch so sad.
1: I have a special attachment to the reggae. Reminds me of my late friend DJ Caesar. Because most of the time we used to chill with him, and because he had a reggae show, so yeah. we used to sort the reggae music together. And he really likes the reggae. He made us also like it. Man, I really feel so bad, but I'm also so happy that you introduced us to such nice music.
0: Yeah. It's good stuff. But anyway, yes, and that's how we do it here every single Sunday at 10 a.m. all the way to 1 p.m. You have no reason not to be tuning in, because this is where the party is. Imagine disco ya kumacho. Mani tubawa gamba na ete mulida. Disco ya kumache nyuma. Hey! But anyway, getting yourself a drink is okay. But there are some drinks that just quench the thirst, and that's it. But there are others that fuel adrenaline, and I know of only one, and that's Mountain Dew. It isn't just a drink, it's an invitation to break the limits and go beyond the ordinary. So whether you're hitting the racetrack or shooting hoops with your friends, one sip of that bold citrus refreshment is all you need to boost your mood. So grab yourself an ice cold Mountain Dew today and make sure you are sipping on some adrenaline greatness. Now listen, it's about that time where I let you in on a celebrity who is saying shout outs to y'all. You know, we have celebrities that they think of us. Yes, that love you. Listener, making sure that you are enjoying your show, and he wants to give you a little sneak peek into his own playlist, making sure that you also enjoy some of the music that he just... You never even know you actually may have the same music taste. Let's hear it, because this one is from all the way in Nigeria.
2: What's good, NRG? This is Praise.
0: Hi, Praise. How are you?
2: At number one, we have Joshua Baraka with What Do I Know?
0: What Do I Know?
2: Number two, we have Praise Bundesliga. You should definitely check that one out.
0: Mm-hmm.
2: Number three, we have Vinka with Middle. And number four, we have Ben Soul and Watenda Willy with Nine Joy. What I've been working on. My album is ready. That's an exclusive. The pre-save link is also ready.
0: Okay.
2: You're going to be seeing me real soon.
0: Nice.
2: And that's all. Peace.
0: All right. Peace, Praise. Thank you so much for that. Y'all should see him. Obviously, he's going to be up on our Energy Radio Uganda page. Y'all need to see who Praise is, and I'm going to make sure that you see him right there on the post. So go down to Energy Radio Uganda on all our social media pages, not to miss a single thing. Praise is here. We're going to be album out. Y'all need to be going and listening to it. But otherwise, we have his songs down on the list, and we're going to make sure that we are playing them for you as well. But who else is on our WhatsApp today? Someone wants to listen to Let Her Go by Christopher Martin. And this is the on and only Mujuni Graham Titus. That's right. But do not forget, I keep reminding you, Mukola shopping, ne mufuna loss. Can you imagine going for shopping and making loss?
1: Yeah,
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It is exactly midday and I'm not even going to waste more time because actually my studio chi come. We are going mad and crazy because we are hitting the final hour and you know what that means. Tutumbiza paka waliri kulast. That's right. The live is on. It is kicking. Everybody on the live, shout outs to you guys. I'm getting your song requests. I'm getting your shares. Whatever it is, thank you so much for joining the live. So if you have it, head down to Energy Radio, Empress Eka on TikTok and you got the live and rocking. Let's go. More music.

Bino vya tukeno kubela kwa on 21st of August 2026 ku cricket ovolu gogo. 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Kumanga vinka genaba gaba gamba. Buli chokola nyirida. But I don't know how to sing for so don't have me for that. But anyway, make sure you come through. Tickets are 30,000 Uganda shillings right now on Momo app or dial *165*20#. Yes, and VIP tickets are going for only 75,000 Uganda shillings because Lee Vinka Live and Loud will be brought to you by Swangs Avenue. Kuba Vinka Gwe.

0: 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Yeah. 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

0: 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This is Alpha and Omega. Welcome home. This is not a song. This is a revelation. How to get a gone.
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0: Yes. You see her when you close your eyes, whatever you do. Christopher Martin is saying, don't let her go. No, actually, let her go. But I don't know if I believe this saying of, if, let her go, if she's yours, she'll come back. Bruh.
1: Zero.
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0: Tewari ayukusoni wachana kwe. 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
1: And this tomorrow. Everybody is going to be there because Monday, we have to make Monday special. We make Monday the new Friday.
0: What kind of boring Monday is it? Monday is a mindset, by the way.
1: You just have to go take some shots with your friends, take some cocktails, listen to very
0: nice music.
1: From NRG DJs and also NRG MCs. We shall be there.
0: Of course. And listen, guys, there's no reason that you should even be stressing yourself at home.
1: Jango ku
0: bandali chigwere. That's right. And also get yourself an Evervest. Guys, this drink is making sure that you are enjoying chop chop. It has a distinct taste, by the way, just so you know. It has a very distinct taste. People like to punch it a lot with other things, but yes, it is the reason that you can elevate the taste in those other drinks that you like to mix it with. So get yourself an Evervest from any shop or supermarket near you. Just for, of course,
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0: course. You didn't have to do me like that.
1: In the same
0: spirit. Cross, you didn't have to do me that bad, dirty. Cross, I didn't say that you're going to go and be slick. Oh, my God, Gazachi.
1: Please don't miss tomorrow. Tomorrow is going to be an epic party at Thrones. Bandari right?
0: Yes.
1: Bandari Mondays. Era fena fena tugenda vera onga. Ngaturi ko go crazy, go crazy.
0: Go crazy. Shake it, mama. Shake it, mama.
1: Ngaturi ko cocktaila.
0: 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Sounds of Victani with Slick. Newest banger out. Barely 2 weeks old. I have a crush on this jam. It's mad well produced. Let me not say much. But anyway, it is about 15 minutes to top of the hour. I'm talking about 1 p.m. And it's been a beautiful, beautiful Sunday. I want to remind you that Vinka is still going to be performing on stage. You cannot miss her live. It's going to be live and loud. I'm talking about 21st of August, 2026. Get your calendar straight. Anybody having an emergency on that day should press pause. That's right. Because we're going to have a cricket oval. Tickets are available at 30,000. Uganda shillings only for ordinary and 75,000 Uganda shillings for the VIP tickets. You can get them on a Momo app or dial *165*20# and get them now because Vink is going to be live and loud. All of you on the live, shout out to you guys. 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
0: Wana anispa. 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
1: Ompade idea. 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
0: Wevare kusima. Oyo yihani ziya because not even me. But yes, this is how we do it every single Sunday, 10 a.m. to 1 p.m. I hope you've had an amazing, amazing show. But don't forget, you have to keep it locked on 106. I told you broke the remote or the tuner. So you are stuck on 106.5 because Aziza is coming through with the East African Connect. Beautiful girl, slick voice. And... later on, obviously, Mr. Henry is going to be in here with his Ignition, hosting a live celebrity with band, and y'all can tune in as well, or even come through and watch live. And finally, the big sisters will be coming through. I'm talking about the DJ V and Sandra Cope later on in the evening as well. It's going to be beautiful. I love, love, love you guys so much. I'm going to miss you, but you know what to do. Keep it locked for all you that have followed me on TikTok and all other platforms. You will not miss anything regarding your playlist, all the fun that we keep bringing to you. So keep it locked. 106.5, but this one, slick, slick. Cross over, can't come here. Slick, slick.
1: Yeah, thank you.
0: Aneda, so come cross.
1: Mushazami, ngenga tetu.
0: Ngenda kuwa mutwala. 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
1: Ngugani.
0: Slick. 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Slick cross, slick.
2: Feel the energy. Yeah, yeah. Across Uganda.
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0: 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You only drown when you actually fight the waters.
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0: 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All right? 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
3: I just want to kick this off by saying, fuck y'all. I ain't got to clear my name on a mother thing. 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I'm finna get this off my chest and lay it to rest. 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
4: And if the beat live,
3: I feel like Mariah Carey. 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

Y'all goofy look so dumb every time y'all celebrate fake news. 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

0: Yeah.
1: I always tell people, somebody is not going to be the best version of them until you become the best version of you. Somebody is not going to be an entrepreneur until you are. Somebody is not going to be able to take that vacation until you put them in a position to do that. There's somebody counting on you to be successful. There's somebody counting on you to be happy. There's somebody counting on you to get your priorities straight so that they can get theirs.
2: Right.
1: Not everybody is meant to be leaders, bro. Not everybody is meant to have the motivation, have the discipline.

0: 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Yeah, yeah. Across Uganda.
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0: Can't make fun of someone's accent when they know more than one language. 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

0: 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Yeah, yeah. Okay. Turn us up on 106.5. Turn it up.
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1: Hey, my guy, can I get a light, please?
2: I got something better. I'm going to give you the best tasting light.
1: What is this?
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1: Try it. 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
2: Try the crisp and refreshing Casa Light. 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

0: 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Now, I don't want you to care about the opinion of others because that's not important. 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That is their definition. 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
3: 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And yours truly will be entertaining you, yeah? Brace yourselves because we have a lot in stock. So just keep watching. Enjoy our music, yeah?

0: 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Welcome to the show, Energy Ignition. It is coming to you with the kind compliments of Captain Morgan at any shop or supermarket that is near you with your friends and family. You can be able to enjoy this beautiful Sunday, and I know you're loving it. We are also live on our TikTok. 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If you do not have the application, please make sure you get it, subscribe, and join the family. My name is Mr. Henry. We are together all the way down to 7 p.m. Ignition Band, Wendy, and of course, we have big names in the building. But of course, as always, we dedicated this show, each edition, to make sure that we shine a spotlight onto somebody. And on this week's edition, I want to invite Kyle. Let's give it up for Kyle, yeah? To give us some beautiful vibrations.
1: Check, check. Hello, hello, NRG. Hope you guys are having a good time out there on this fine Sunday evening. My name is Kyle Simbwa, and I'm going to be playing a couple of my original songs for you guys. I hope you love them. This song is called Hooked. Yeah.

All right. Thank you very much. All right. So, this song is dedicated to all the East African ladies in the house, all the East African ladies listening out there. I see you. We appreciate you. This song's called East African Girl. Come on.

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7: Here I am.
8: And here we are. You?
7: Yeah.
8: You look young.
7: Yes.
8: Fresh and young.
7: Yeah.
8: Like Gen Z kind of vibrations.
7: Yeah, yeah.
8: But music is exorbitant as music.
7: Yeah.
8: Financially, emotionally, physically.
7: Yes.
8: So how are you handling that?
7: Well,
8: unless you're a rich kid.
7: Let me just say this. Sometimes I'm not going to say that I'm a rich kid, but sometimes we have privileges that we will not, like, we'll take them for granted.
8: Yeah.
7: Like, for example, my parents, first of all, God knows I love them. I love them so much. And while they did not 100% support the music thing, it was up to me to show up for myself and say, this thing, I have to fight for it.
8: Mm.
7: Whether financially, and I have a lot of support from my manager, he's in the building. And so...
8: Big up, manager.
7: Manager Wangala.
8: Yeah.
7: So...
8: you look alike, you and your manager. Are you related?
7: Yes, we are related.
8: See?
7: Yeah.
8: So your manager is like your bro?
7: Yeah. He's like my bro. You could say he's like my bro. Yeah.
8: But is he your brother though, like biological brother or?
7: He's my brother from another mother.
8: All right, I hear you. Yeah, you're saying.
7: So, yes, it is. Man, music is expensive. It's taxing because now what people from the outside don't see is that, okay, for them what they see, okay. What they see is like, just as they walk, like to wear some nice fancy clothes and go and make a song. And now he's singing on stage. But behind the scenes, there is writing the songs, there's producing the songs, there's the back and forth of mixing the songs and mastering.
8: True.
7: And now that part is the easy part because you're in control of how you produce the song, how you mix it, how you master it, since I do that stuff myself.
8: Yeah.
7: But now everything that comes after, promoting, making the content, figuring out strategies, dressing, I'm supposed to look like an artist, apparently. Now for me, I'm more comfortable again, Jukira, behind the scenes. Yeah. I just dress however I want, but now...
8: So are you comfortable with the way they want you to look like?
7: Well, now that one, I had to do soul searching and figure out what ladder do I occupy, like what space do I occupy, and... how do I represent myself adequately in that space?
8: Yeah.
7: And that has helped me to figure out what I should look like to the general public as an artist. So,
8: how has the reception been so far from 2024 up until now?
7: Oh, it's been great. It's been absolutely amazing.
8: That's lovely.
7: Yeah, I've had a lot of people that have come up to me and told me that, hey, man, I love your song and your song got me through this and this. And I'm like, but for me, these are songs I made for myself without even thinking...
8: Bedroom songs.
7: Exactly, bedroom songs. So, like, it was just for, like, especially now, like, the first EP that I put out. Those songs were, like, for myself. Yeah. I was not thinking about anyone. I was just making songs for myself. But the amazing thing is that people related with them and they allowed them to become a soundtrack to their lives.
8: What are some of the immediate challenges you faced as a young artist? Things that really disorganized you.
7: Well, the first immediate one would be, I say, convincing my parents that this thing, even up to now, there's still some convincing involved.
8: Mm.
7: After I've put out even a couple of videos and appeared on TV and radio, they still, you see, the thing with parents, I think that whether we forget a lot is that they just want us to succeed.
8: True.
7: Hey, they want us to succeed. They don't want uncertainty for us. So at first it can look like, they are being difficult, but really they just want us to succeed.
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4: All right, this song is called Tandy. I hope you love it.

Yeah, that song is called Tandy. Check it out everywhere that you stream music, on YouTube, Spotify, Apple Music, Buliwamu. All right, this is my last song for tonight. This song is called Love Me or Don't. If you have a babe that cooked you, this song is for you. All right.

0: That is Kyle for you, ladies and gentlemen. Let's give it up for him one more time.
1: Thank you so much, NRG.
0: It's been a pleasure. Let's have Wendy back on the microphone. Right, it's about 16 minutes onto the top of the hour. Don't forget to grab yourself a Captain Morgan. And then we have Christo Panda. Yeah? It's going to be coming through in just a couple of minutes. Wendy.
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4: Yeah, yeah. 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

0: Let's give it up for Wendy one more time. Wendy, how much time do you put into this? Like, okuraminga oluyimba n'oluyiga lwonna n'oluyimba. Do you intentionally go and rehearse? Is it naturally inborn? Like, how do you do it?
1: I think I've sung for like a long time now, so
0: yeah, you know, like 30 years.
1: Probably.
0: Yeah.
1: No. Okay, yeah, but I've been singing for a long time, so you find yourself getting the lyrics.
0: Yeah.
1: And you know, once you work with different bands, someone is going to challenge you to learn this song. And
0: oh,
1: this
0: yeah.
1: Song. So you
0: oh, yeah.
1: find yourself learning the lyrics.
0: I hear you. Does it get easier? Does it become harder at some point?
1: Some lyrics are hard, especially those that don't have like notes.
0: Yeah.
1: So you find yourself sometimes singing wrong lyrics because then the notes are not there. But it's easier. It gets easier with time.
0: Sometimes you get other musicians' songs and redo them, but in a different way, like you own them. Do you ever have issues with them? Like Gwa Kuto Limba Rwange?
1: No, I've never gotten any.
0: No musician has ever reached out to you and... No. Okay. And the question many people usually ask every time we do this show, Rachi Wendy, tagenda mu studio na imba.
1: Studio ngena ne nyimba just sinazita.
0: Hey, but you have a plan of releasing music.
1: Yeah.
0: Okay.
1: Yeah.
0: Wendy has a deep talk that she has to tell us. Eh? For those of you that do not know, which year was it?
1: I don't remember.
0: When the music yaliya mutama. Like, have you ever been in that space where music after me? So that is Wendy for you. But we are glad to see you back on the microphone, and we really do believe, know, and appreciate that you have a beautiful voice, yeah? Let's give it up for Wendy one more time. Now, ladies and gentlemen, the man we've been waiting for. Eh? Problem nyina maike molero. Dozero genda genda wali. Tugire nao. He decided to do white hair again. Wakabi mubakabi.
2: This is blonde, bruv.
0: Blonde?
2: Yes, not white.
0: Not white?
2: Yes.
0: But then I think at the end of the goal is being white or about Sigaramu blonde this time
2: Sigaramu.
0: Around. Why? Why this time around?
2: Well, I'm Crystal Panda.
0: Yeah.
2: That's all. Bro, I think... I've been having black hair for a long time, and I think people that do remember me way back when I used to do teenage and all that had different hairstyles.
0: Yes, yes.
2: Sometimes you forget who you are, and some people remind you like, hey, bro, you're someone, you're too normal, so you gotta change a little bit. So changing is not bad.
0: All right.
2: You can change. You have dreads. Nizo kira kumachanga tuziina.
0: Nganyina kawalata.
2: Exactly, so...
0: Mumusibe.
2: Changing is not bad.
0: Yeah,
2: it makes you feel brand new too.
0: That's
2: so I feel... a bit brand new as a person, so
0: all right, lovely,
2: and I like it.
0: Now, without any further ado, ladies and gentlemen, Panda is here. I know you guys have so many questions. Now, Tetugana na Malabude, let's just dive right into it, and then after that, we'll get into some chit chat. How are you feeling, by the way, being here?
2: I've been seeing you interview people,
0: yeah,
2: they sing and they do whatever they do. And I was like, this is actually my first time to do live.
0: It's your first time,
2: yeah.
0: Let's give it up for Panda. Live, first time. Show them.
2: The madam baby of your finger will be mine.
0: I know.
2: Like a whole CD.
0: Right.
2: So this is my first. And I like my fans because these songs are selected. They speak a lot to me.
0: Oh, yeah.
2: So just like my fans to feel them.
0: Oh, yeah.
2: To love them. Because I know some of them take long without listening to me sing them.
0: Yeah, yeah.
2: So I had to choose out a couple of songs that I felt like they are too important.
0: Yeah.
2: And they speak to the soul.
0: I hear you. Let's get it.
2: Well, the first song is shout out to Yese Oman Rafik. Shout out to my mentor, Nesim Pan Production. This song is about love. You got somebody you love, I send you this song.

Thank you. Deep in love. Now, this other song, I sent it to one beautiful DJ out there. Yeah. Yeah.

Yeah, the first two songs, they speak a lot to me. It's about love, love, love. Now, this other song is a song that many people believe that, hey, Crystal Panda can sing, can do music. I want to send a big shout out to the Simple Plan production. He pushed me, he's like, bro, I want you to do something different. I had somebody in my mind that I've always wanted to work with. And she accepted, man. Shout out to Winnie Noir J.

0: Yeah. And those are just three songs. There's something you mentioned about Nassim.
1: Yeah.
0: And really got to me. Mm. He's your mentor.
2: Nassim made me do music. Me, I wasn't going to be an artist.
0: Yeah.
2: But one time I went to do an interview. I remember the time I was on Teen Nation.
0: Mm.
2: I'd gone to do an interview, and then he was like, "Bro, I want you to try out music."
0: Yeah.
2: So me, I've always wanted to do trap music.
0: Yeah.
2: Name one, I'm saint.
0: So, and then trap.
2: Yeah. You know, as an artist, there's a kind of music, the style that you like.
0: Mm.
2: But, well, you realize that now I need to make money because you got to put in money.
0: Yeah, yeah.
2: So I realized that I need to make money off the music rather than just... So he told me, I remember the first song, it was Sagala Manya.
0: Mm.
2: And then I also did Ashed. Yes. Ashed Biniganta
0: and
2: wrote the hook. So yeah. I did my verse.
0: Yeah, yeah.
2: So also the band.
0: Yeah.
2: So these two songs made me realize that now I can do music and make money. Then I also did Kampala Takuma. After that, I did Choino Manya. Yeah, it's so good. Kept on blessing me with hit songs.
0: No somebody down.
2: Yeah, so I want to thank Nassim. I want to thank Atin. I want to thank my writers that I'm so comfortable with. Dr. Brain.
0: Yes.
2: Respect
0: yes.
2: My brother, Ray Signature. Muchisenge. Ray Signature came up with a concept.
0: Yeah.
2: And Dr. Brain also put in a few words.
0: Yeah.
2: You know, he actually did the chorus, I mean, the verse of Winnie Nwaji and yes, also a yes, few yes. words of mine. So I'm comfortable with the two people I work with, the writers and also a few.
0: Nice.
2: Yeah.
0: There's a song you performed, Cause of You.
2: Cause of You.
0: You said it's very personal to you.
2: Yes, because I remember the time with someone I loved, and then, you know.
0: Yari DJ.
2: No.
0: No,
2: I was like, sending it dedicated to someone. But no, but she was in the video.
0: Oh, yeah.
2: So, yeah, shout out to Alicia, man, for rapping in the video, because I've never seen her in any music video.
0: Biari biadala or just biari?
2: If you come on video.
0: Because you said it's a song that is really so personal.
2: Yes.
0: How deep?
2: I mean, it was... I think it was a time whereby I was lost and...
0: Mm.
2: A time I fell in love with somebody, so I... also deep in love, it was I was just there. I'd gone to do a song with Nassim.
0: Mm.
2: I met Yesse Omar Rafiq, and they told me, "Man, we want you to do something different."
0: Yeah,
2: they're like, "We feel like you can suit this style." So
0: yeah,
2: Yesse did that. Nassim dropped the beat. Yesse put in the words.
0: Yeah,
2: but the rap part. It's mine. But Yesse did everything.
0: Definitely. There's usually that one project that changes somebody's life.
2: Mochisenge. Well, changing the perception of people, how people see you, I feel like Mochisenge made people realize that, hey, he's serious. Because you see, when you're doing dancehall or maybe raga songs, people are like, alonze.
0: Yeah.
2: But also, I myself, guys, I'm going to be honest with you. That song, I didn't know I could actually sing like that.
0: Wow.
2: And you see, I'm a type of person, I love challenges.
0: Yes.
2: When
0: yes.
2: I went to studio and Ray was singing, I was like, dead, guys, they're going to abuse me. I'm finished.
0: Yes.
2: But then Nassim knows how my voice moves and how I... So he was like, try this. And I love challenges. And I feel like, bro, every time I listen to the song, it's actually my most watched video. On YouTube.
0: But more than Choino Manya?
2: Yes, it has over 3.3 million views.
0: Wow.
2: But Choino Manya is coming close.
0: Yes.
2: Even Mpere.
0: Yeah.
2: So, Mochisenge, it changed. Well, Choino Manya made people hear me as an artist. You get, for the Ashed beat, okay. It's just, But Choino Manya was that one song that maybe we were like, hey, tubade tumanya no just ka present a KE, but babaku bitu neshiba well.
0: Wow.
2: Then Ebiru Mabaya made me go deep down in the villages, bruv. That song, it made people everywhere like, I was like, okay, did I do this? So yeah. But Mpere, bruv, that one, I feel like Mpere is my biggest song. But my favorite song is Mchisenge. Because I listen to it every day.
0: Why did you choose to put Winnie on the project? It
2: well,
0: been so many other people, you have access to them.
2: Man, let me tell you something. I have a thing that I love in the industry. That's why I want people to know me rather than judging me before you know me.
0: Mm.
2: Bro, I have a plan for my music.
0: Yeah.
2: I have a plan for my career. If I ever do something, just now I've thought about it like 100 times.
0: Mm.
2: I'm that type of person that If you ever see me do something, just know he has thought about it and he knows what is going to come out of it.
1: Yeah.
2: So for the music, I want to work with the top artists. Why? These guys, I grew up looking at them like, bro, it's a dream come true. Me, I want to be back in my house and I listen to like, yeah, I did a song with Chameleon. Yeah. What are you going to talk about me? I have a song with Winnie. What are you going to say about me?
1: Yes, yes.
2: So these are artists that I looked up to. And I want to have like a record with them.
1: Yeah.
2: Not because Njagalo Kaka Senti, I'm an ad. No, but as a person, I feel like I'm attached to them. So when I do a song with someone, bro, I planned and I prayed for it and I begged for that song. But for Winnie, it is special that at first when I contacted her, they told me, we will work, we will see.
1: Mm.
2: And me, when you tell me we will work, I want to prove to you that,
1: we are going to work.
2: Yeah, we have to. Mm. So I gave them reasons to work with me. And I remember the song when I got it, the song was already done.
1: Mm.
2: And I sent the song to Mr. Bennon. Shout out to you, Mr. Bennon. I sent it to him. He listened. He's like, wow, it's good. But talk to Winnie. When I sent the song to Winnie, I was like, I love it. The manager's like, I love it.
1: Mm.
2: They came and executed. So I want to thank Winnie for jumping on the track. Even the video, people felt like we were in love. It was real.
1: Yeah.
2: So the chemistry was so real. That's why me, I love working with ladies, bro. They have the chemistry they give you.
1: Yeah.
2: And you're like, this is it. So shout out to Winnie Nwaji. Shout out to Queen Sheba. Shout out to every lady I've worked with, Karen Antongo. Mm. Much respect. I've worked with
1: Spice Dana.
2: Yes, I've worked with Pretty Banks.
1: Yeah, Pretty Banks, yes.
2: Yes. Which other lady have I worked with? But I have a song with Juliana that's coming.
1: Woo! Yeah. Let's give it up. You didn't hear that? A song with Juliana.
2: Yeah.
1: When is it coming out?
2: Wait.
1: Allah. There's something you mentioned when you're doing the other song, challenging yourself.
2: Mm.
1: No gamba. Abantu bagenda kumvuma kati. Does it get to you what people think when you're doing your music?
2: At first, because you work for the fans, you don't work for yourself.
1: Mm.
2: You always think about what the fans are going to say at first.
1: Yeah.
2: But then you sit back and you're like, well, I'm an artist.
1: Mm.
2: They will take whatever I give them.
1: Yeah.
2: If they like it, not. If they don't, but of course, in the back of your mind, you have a perception of the people. How are they going to take you?
1: Mm.
2: That's why there are songs me I don't do. I have very many songs that people have sent me.
1: Because
2: I know there's a way people see me.
1: Mm.
2: So even if I'm to say something,
1: oh yeah.
2: Yeah, so.
1: Lovely. We're going to go back to the music now. Guys, being a musician is hard. Being a media personality, let me break it down to you like this.
2: Yeah.
1: Being a musician is hard. Being a radio presenter is hard. Being a TV presenter is hard. Now imagine being the three of all.
2: And also event promoter.
1: We're going to dive deep into that, but let's first get back to the music.
2: Yeah.
1: Give it up one more time for Christo Panda.
2: Well, this song, I first did the original. I remember this song, the original of it. I went to Aten. By that time, I was dating someone. Currently, she's in UK. She's so fine.
1: Wow.
2: Shout out to you, Connie, man. I love you forever. So I was in studio with Connie. And then I was like, baby, show you no manual, it's manually work, baby.

Yeah. Raga. Now this other song is a song that made me move all over Uganda. So you can get up and dance if you can. Na yewe genereze ngato yo. 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

0: remix genda tunyumira nze nagirabye da. I don't know, but why do I think I'm right? Eh?
1: Remix ya once is coming.
0: Wow. And I need to be afe. We first breathe in and breathe out, you know. My goodness.
1: Yes, sir.
0: This is what they call real music right here.
1: I want to tell every young person listening and watching me, man. Doesn't matter where you come from, my guy. People can put you down.
0: True.
1: Talent beats everything, man.
0: 100%.
1: You can say I'm not talented, but I got hit songs on my name, bruv.
0: Yeah.
1: I can be on radio, I can be on TV, and I can do music, my guy. So don't limit yourself. You can do everything.
0: Of all the things you do, which one would you say is more hectic?
1: I think waking up in the morning to come to radio, my guy.
0: Radio is hectic.
1: But I love it. You know why? Because when I get into something, when I decide to do something, I give it my all.
0: Yeah.
1: And when I reach a point and I see I'm not working well, I get disappointed in myself. Mm. And I move and I let it go.
0: Yeah.
1: So, bro, waking up in the morning, trying different things and all that, damn, it's hard, bro.
0: Yeah.
1: Because sometimes we all suze busi yangu yimba. Kana toku ve busi yamano kere ku radio jewano. Oh, suzo yimba.
0: Yeah.
1: So it is hard, but if you believe in yourself and you got goals in life, you definitely do it.
0: All the, you know, different sectors you're working in are exorbitant.
1: Excuse
0: financially.
1: Me, guys, can you please give her a seat?
0: Yeah.
1: She's my guest.
0: Yeah, oh.
1: She's my guest.
0: Oh, my goodness.
1: Yeah, please give her a seat. Thank you.
0: Ah.
1: What?
0: What,
1: bro?
0: So, anyway, how do you balance music here taga sente? Media, TV, radio, na bibi taga maka sente. Events, promotion, how do you strike the balance between...
1: Well, I think, like I said, I don't want to brag. But I'm going to say the way it is, Turo. I'm one of the most and loved paid media personalities. So I use that money and I put it into music.
0: Oh.
1: So music, if God helps you in Uganda, when you do a hit song, bruv, you're going to get back the money.
0: Yeah.
1: So I remember one of my songs, Mpede, I did a saloon out of it, just one song.
0: Oh, wow.
1: So as a person, I just want every young man, every young lady to just believe, man. Use the money you have. Bet on yourself. People don't want to bet on themselves.
0: Mm.
1: They believe you wake up in the morning and you do a song. No, bruv. You actually don't even know when you're going to do a song. That song, Mpede, I remember we used to be could dance party, me and Fem and all that. So Fem used to just drop a freestyle and then I could just put in words.
0: Yes.
1: So me, I have a phone, that phone right there. I have so many voice notes that I record. When I get something and I feel like it's good, I record it. So I rushed to studio Di Mario, and I'm like, I want this kind of beat, this beat. And I just want to do something danceable. And I knew when I do a song that is danceable, I'm going to do an event out of it.
0: Yeah.
1: So I had a plan. So Mpede Festival, I had a plan of it even before the song was created.
0: Wow, lovely.
1: Yeah.
0: You're revolutionary. You're one of the few media personalities that got your phone and started recording live on a TikTok.
1: Yeah.
0: Before everyone else started jumping on it, first of all, I want to know what gave you the idea of starting to do the lives.
1: Well, I'm gonna be honest with you. I'm a two-row guy. I'm a very straight up guy. I didn't plan it. That one I didn't plan it. I was just bored at home at night. I was like, what can I do? It was around midnight, so I got my phone, put on a live. And my phone started coming in, 1,000 people. I'm like, 1K people just watching me just talk.
0: Yeah.
1: I got 2K. And I was like, okay. In a night. And then I added on. I was like, people are like, invite us. Let's come and we talk.
0: Yes, yes, yes.
1: That's when I got to know that, hey, there are people out there that be. So then I added on people. So the jazz people kept on bringing.
0: Yes, yes.
1: It was interesting. And people used to cut out. And like, okay, people cut out. I didn't even know people screen record. So after I started. So the people I first brought up, one among the people was Esther. So me and Esther, we acted like we were dating. So people,
0: which Esther,
1: Esther Mtesasira, no, the one in Canada.
0: Yes, Esther.
1: So people thought we were dating because we acted like we were dating.
0: Yeah.
1: So people became inquisitive to know, like every day, like please come back. So that's when I added on Roger, other guy.
0: Yeah.
1: Yeah. So I didn't plan it, my guy. It was just a blessing.
0: So it blows, and then it also unblows somehow. Because you added the other guy. it's been making rounds everywhere.
1: Yeah.
0: There's someone who doesn't know what exactly happened. Then there's someone who's been following the story. What exactly happened? And yeah.
1: You see, when everything happened, everything unfolded the way it was, I think I was misjudged. But in that period, I was abused and all that after the event. But I told my fans one thing, that when I'm comfortable, when I'm through this, when I feel it's the right time to talk, I will talk. It's what I promised my fans. That's why everything that happened, you guys have never seen me do an interview since last year up to now. I felt, manjibo, abantu abasinga tebamanyi bayita the internet yokubanga ekulike kuvuma. It can put you down, it can traumatize you, it can 100%. Put you into depression. So nze mutu nti you can do something to me, I don't respond you now. I have people that wronged me 10 years back. Ninja batelisi.
0: Ngotereka.
1: So me, you can do something to me. I always love to process and go through what you did, and I look at you and how you're going to react. Or if you're remorseful, maybe I give you time to see. Then pakanange I'm comfortable to talk about it. So that's why I had to come out and do an interview. Actually, I see people saying that you ganged up with Kasku. I'm the one that requested for that interview. Kasku didn't even call me.
0: Okay.
1: I'm the one that called him. Bro, I'm comfortable to talk about this. Can you give me some time to do this interview?
0: Yes.
1: I didn't even know these guys had issues. Bring my phone, I'll show you the text of Kasku.
0: Where's the phone?
1: It is there.
0: This is the one, eh?
1: Yes.
0: Oh, okay.
1: I actually didn't know they had issues. Anyway, you ever know what to talk about? You ganged up with Kasku. I'm like...
0: And I just, no. Everyone has their own perception.
1: It's okay. I texted Kasku and Mugamba, you guys had issues. You see, so that is what I told him.
0: Okay.
1: Bro, I actually didn't know you had issues with a guy.
0: Okay.
1: Like, I didn't know. So means that I requested for an interview. Because me, I felt it was the right time for me to talk.
0: Yes, yes.
1: That's why I promised two people that I'll do an interview with you, Simon and Kasku.
0: Yes.
1: It is okay to talk about for people
0: it.
1: To know the truth.
0: Because
1: you see, before my mom died, she told me one thing, that respect three things about people. Their time, their names, their money. Tozanyiranga ku bintu ebyo.
0: Bisatu. Erinnya, sente, n'obudde.
1: Something that is related to money. If people accuse you of simanya yali sente za gundi, always come out and speak, but at the right time that you feel you're comfortable.
0: Yes.
1: That's why I felt comfortable and I did those interviews. So I just want my fans that were doubting, that were saying whatever, saying, mugena mulabe interviews ezo, muja tegera with proof, voice notes. Aina magiza ja tegera, ataina asgaringa avuma.
0: Oh, wow.
1: Chirekao.
0: Oloza, Bruno achasa urobeda chariyo, oba line ya saru achagwa, achagwa.
1: I think I've talked enough about it. So it's enough.
0: That entire trend of the TikTok lives, this is neziamba band. About to cause the platforms. Nezichusa career. You did a festival out of it.
1: Yeah. But that festival.
0: But then they also.
1: Oh, wait.
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3: However you spice, spice on.
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3: Yeah, yeah. 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
2: Turn us up on 106.5.
3: Turn it up.
5: Hey, my guy, can I get a light, please?
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0: papers, you get paid. So I just urge young people to try different platforms rather than just looking at TikTok. If you want to get more money, that's it.
1: All right. Bagamba bayimbi tebalina mikwano.
0: Me too, I don't have friends.
1: But then you're very close like this with Sheba. I think a couple of weeks ago, Wamutwa did a KK with the AM show.
0: That is one person that I think I can call my friend in the industry, like tight. People don't differentiate these things. I can be your friend, I can be your colleague, I can be your acquaintance.
1: Yeah.
0: Now you already were a club and you get I can talk to you when I don't even know you. Me, I'm friendly, but I don't know how to make friends because I have principles. Principles aligning and zangi. I'm going to just keep it high. What's good? You're good. Hey.
1: Okay.
0: So I want to bring in the bingamanti on Chali Wang. Principles and as aligning. For example, Sheba, she can pull up for me anytime.
1: Yeah.
0: But bruv, we don't even talk that much. But when I want her, she's there. When she wants me, I'm there. Now we have to pick it.
1: Yeah.
0: Well, Spice, my relationship with Spice comes from way back. I'm this type of person, Ntibobanga, you're my friend. When I go to Kwatagana na ye, siwalana ze sikola mpalanirako, bro.
1: Yeah.
0: Sikola mpalanirako. But, sija joli and I talk about the other. I don't go to the other and I talk about you. Never.
1: Yeah.

way back. 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

0: The song is already done.
1: Yeah.
0: I think she's been too busy, Bambi. And I want to send her much love, you know. She's been too busy. I've had many issues with mommy.
1: Yeah.
0: You know, and all that. That's why I'm telling people, when you want to work with an artist, talk about Papi. When they say they're going to work with you, take
1: their own time.
0: Oh, wow. And she has it. I remember the time she had gone to put in a voice. I think what we were to gala. Why are you? What about? There's somewhere she had gone. Why was something happened in Makindi? And then. And many more songs that I have, my guy. And lovely. I have another song with Sheba.
1: Another one with Sheba.
0: Damn, it's so beautiful.
1: Big up. So, lastly, there's a wave of a new direction of proms, Moma Somero. Yeah? You are the pioneer of this thing. Abana bagenda yone bazine piano, ne bakora wave ati, ne proms zachuka.
0: Yeah.
1: With the level of investment, katabana batwala zifenoni. Eh? You know what I mean? You are the pioneer of this thing. Moma achuka, Moma achuka direction. Are they headed in the right direction? Bocha uba?
0: I think people need to let young people be. I remember the time I went to school, all those things never happened. It's just about time. They need to let youngins be youngins. You can't find a 16-year-old behaving like a 30-year-old. There's a phase, people go through phases in life.

0: But when I see government smile about cancelling, it's a problem. What do you want these kids to talk about high school? It is high school. Let them be. Just guide them.
1: Yeah.
0: Now we're in an era whereby people have money. Way back we didn't have that money. Now parents have money. Mm. They can afford. Umsadi wa tole umwana msumeri a million yesterday. That's all a million, one million, video, 1 million for prom. Let them enjoy. Parents work for their kids. 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Yes. I love living a real life. But what was that denga tuwa lomwana kusumeri? Ungatari sobola nenga ye kaka. I know you want your child to have a good life.
1: Yeah.
0: But mutuwale jo sobola. Jota sobola mulike.
1: Yeah.
0: Abana wabagaga yura bali msumeri abana wabagaga. Yaba tuma, you know, 500K for prom.
1: Yeah.
0: They can afford it. If they can pay 5M for tuition, brav.
1: True.
0: Let them be. So I love the direction and I love how they are living their lives. Let them.
1: A piano ngali suseyo.
0: Because Yemia called me a Kajamajari won't have questions here, Kuba.
1: If it was in a basa wine.
0: Ah.
1: Yeah.
0: Katimua Galabana College. You don't have a piano yet, Kuba.
1: True.
0: All the time we're talking Afrobeats.
1: Yeah.
0: Abajaja for to Gabazi Nangasimaya Kubani, Waluabazi Yakubali Ngala.
1: All right, it's really been a pleasure. We have about 11 minutes to end this. I think we have a couple of more performances. And then, of course, we'll be having Wendy. One more time, ladies and gentlemen, let's give it up for Christo Panda!

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1: Before, my producer has told me someone wants to come.
0: Someone?
1: Ana ina camera ya. 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

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I remember watching her video when she did the cover. Oh my God, I was like, when will I see her? Finally. Thank you so much. I appreciate it. This is my song. Shout out to Nwaji. Shout out to everybody I worked with. Dr. Jose Chameleon, Winnie Nwaji, the band, Benny Ganta, Moonji, Queen Shiba.

0: first time?
1: Yeah. We want more life from Banda.
0: Listen, this was my first time.
1: Yeah.
0: You don't know how nervous I was, bro.
1: But you did well, you did well. Let's give it up for Christo one more time. Yeah. God bless. Energy event is coming through. Central Corp, DJV, they're ready. Panda, do you have any last words?
0: What I can say is, man, thank you so much for my real diehards for riding with me. Regardless of the situation, regardless of what's going on, we're in this, man.
1: Yeah, man. Up until next Mpede week, Festival. The name of the show.
0: Festival. Every first of Jan, Mpede Festival.
1: Mpede Festival.
0: Yeah, first Remember of Jan, to Bengayo.
1: All right, up until next week. Bless!
2: We are your vibe. 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

0: vibes were currency, we'd be big, big billionaires. 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
1: Yes, indeed. This is Energy Radio 106.5, the number one name in music. If you just tuned in, this is Vent O'Clock with your big sis Sandy and my girl DJ V on the ones and twos all the way to 10 in the PM. Wow, that was quite a show with Ignition. Oh my goodness. Mr. Henry, kudos to you. And Christo Panda is such a versatile artist. Quite versatile. It was quite the show. But yes, now just sit back, relax, and enjoy the ride all the way to 10 p.m. Today, we're just going to be talking about those step-siblings dynamics. I finally got to watch The Polygamist, and I could not tear myself off the screen. I mean, the script writer for that series, oh my goodness. Standing ovation, that's all I can say. The plot twists and the ending, it was very, very unexpected. But I'll talk more about that on Let's Catch Up with DJ V. Now, we're going to be talking about that. I want to know all your experiences with your siblings and your step-siblings, because we do come from an African traditional society, and that means that there are quite a number of families and people who come from polygamous families, and I would like to know your experiences as children from these families and just blended families in general. I'd like to know about that. So stay tuned for that conversation in the second hour. You do not want to miss it. And in the third hour, we'll be talking about youth culture. Now, youth culture is just, you know, how the youth tends to communicate and trends and things such as relationships, the way they handle careers. It has changed because youth shapes culture. So we want to talk about youth culture and what would you change about youth culture? Because to everything that is good, there are also some downsides to it. So we want to unpack that with DJ V. So do let us know what you would change about it. So stay locked to Energy Radio 106.5. I'm going to give it away to DJ V with her hot quickie mix. Do not go anywhere.
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1: You're listening to Energy Radio 106.5, the beat of the moment. And if you just tuned in, this is, you know, Vent O'Clock all the way to 10 in the PM with myself, Big C Sandy, and my girl DJ V on the ones and the twos. V, how have you been?
2: I've been great.
1: How is the sleepover?
2: The sleepover is slipping over.
1: Episode what now?
2: Episode 6 came out today.
1: Okay. I have at least a stack of episodes to binge on.
2: You should, actually.
1: I should. I'm going to do my hair tomorrow. So I'll be very, very entertained. And if you haven't watched DJ V's new show on Play It Loud, just get to download the app, Play It Loud on iOS and Google Play. Subscribe and watch the sleepover.
2: Please, please, I'm on my knees. I'm begging you.
1: It's quite the plot. And while you are there, you can, you know, head on to The Cop Code, a podcast where I get to talk to different people about their life's experiences and challenges in life and just handling adversity and how they got through that. So If you want some encouragement and some hope in your life when you see other people, you know they have done it, so can you too. You can head on to The Cop Code. That is all on Play It Loud. V, I could not wait to tell you, I finally completed The Polygamist. You know, I began a few episodes, then yesterday evening, I began like on, I think, episode 6. I slept at 2 a.m.
2: Wait a minute. When you're watching, you stopped at episode 6.
1: I had begun earlier in the week. Then, you know, I got busy and I stopped at episode 6. So last night at like 7 p.m., I started from episode 7. I couldn't stop watching. I completed it at 2 a.m. in the morning.
2: I'm so excited for you because that series.
1: Gosh. That script writer was on point.
2: Actually, it was a novel.
1: It was?
2: It was a novel. A lady wrote that novel in 2012.
1: Based on a true story?
2: I don't think it's a true story. I don't know. But it was a novel. She wrote it in 2012. Then she tried to sell it to different streaming platforms.
1: And they turned it down.
2: Yeah, they turned it down. So eventually Netflix
1: Picked it up.
2: And here we are. After how many years? After almost 15 years?
1: Wow.
2: 13 years? Yeah.
1: Goes to show, never give up on your dream. Just because somebody else doesn't get your vision, it doesn't mean that it's not valid.
2: And it's a lady, I don't know, who was the former president of South Africa?
1: Zuma. Jacob Zuma.
2: Zuma. So Zuma's daughter's and that directed it and produced it. Yeah.
1: Wow, she did a great job. Because the plot twist, I was just like, wait. I would pause and I was like, I was talking to myself. Everyone is sleeping in the house.
2: I watched it the whole night. I couldn't sleep before finishing it. In just one night, I finished it.
1: It was quite something. It really was quite something. Yeah. And that is what has led to our conversation today. Because I kept on thinking of this girl, Sarah Gomora, who was a child of the Gomora, Jonas, Joe. But she was raised by the brother and she was hidden for like 19 years.
2: 19 years, I know.
1: Can you imagine?
2: That's so strange. Like, how can you do something like that
1: without to your even, child?
2: Without ever anyone saying something, you know? And do that child. The child also has a problem because I could not keep quiet. I wouldn't keep quiet.
1: I guess she was afraid and, you know, there was like, she felt there was so much to lose.
2: What would he do that was going to be the worst, killing her? No, I doubt.
1: He wouldn't.
2: So.
1: He wouldn't, but that you could see that girl was so traumatized.
2: And the way I know you, I think you're just, every episode you're like, oh my God. Especially that part when Jonas went to Sarah's mom.
1: I was like, no. Oh my goodness. It was quite the plot twist. But I'd like to know, we would like to know, like, do you come from a family where you have like step siblings? How are those dynamics like? Do you get along with your step siblings? Because it's already hard getting along like with your siblings and you're not steps. But with your step siblings, if you do have any, what are those dynamics like? Because I've heard there was somebody who was telling me that, you know, she comes from a polygamous family, and she was saying that her other siblings, the father pays for them, like campus, everything. But for her, the mother has to look for money to fend for them. Yet they have the same. So there's like favoritism going on, and then there's like sibling rivalry as they grow up.
2: It happens a lot, especially in the Muslim families.
1: Muslim families.
2: Mostly.
1: But I think also African traditional society, polygamy is quite accepted in our society. It transcends even religion. You can find people, they are actually not Muslims, but they come from a polygamous family.
2: Is it just a thing? Is it like, let me say, a tribe that is... that
1: polygamous?
2: Is, yeah.
1: No, I wouldn't say so. I would not limit it to a tribe. No.
2: Okay, apart from religion, Muslim, at least we know Muslims do that, but then... how about, like, is there any tribe in Uganda that practices it and it's like, it's in that tribe?
1: No, I would not limit it to a tribe. I wouldn't.
2: So is it about men cheating?
1: No. Polygamy is not about men cheating. It's having
2: two wives,
1: multiple wives. Yeah. These are wives, you know? And they know each other. They're accepted in the community. They're wives. They are not... an arrangement there on the side that people don't know about. No?
2: Yeah, even Nigerians practice that a lot. It's no more in Nigeria.
1: Well, would like you to stick around for that conversation. It is going to be really, really interesting. So sit back, relax, grab yourself a Mountain Dew, you know, a rush of that citrus zest, and do not go anywhere. Stick around. We're about to get real petty. This one, I don't know if this chick's pettiness is valid or not. I'm torn. Today I'm torn, V. But we'll get into that conversation. Yes, V.
2: Okay, while you're sipping on that Mountain Dew, don't forget on Monday, which is tomorrow, at Bandali Mondays. Don't forget at Thrones every Monday we have Bandali Mondays, sponsored by or powered by African Simba. A lot of music, a lot of good DJs, a lot of entertainment, a lot of crazy vibes. You can actually go and watch the World Cup from there. And Energy Radio DJs, MCs are always in the building.
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0: Of flavor playing right here on Energy Radio 106.5. I do hope that you are enjoying your Sunday evening right here on Vent O'Clock all the way to 10 in the PM with myself, your big sis Sandy, and my girl DJ V on the ones and twos. 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And right now, we are about to get petty right here on the vent. V,
1: okay.
0: I do not know if this chick's pettiness is valid or not.
1: Okay.
0: The gist is this friend kicks her friend out of her house because she has overstayed her welcome. But there are other things in between. So I don't know if this chick is jealous or... Let's take a listen and then I get your two cents on this.
2: But you told me that I could come here and get on my...
3: For 2 months as a friend. Now you're overstaying your welcome and you're using me.
4: Louis Vuitton and Red Bottoms.
2: Like, baby, you trying to fuck what I'm getting. Like I just said, my man just bought this. You can let me stay here
3: rent-free.
2: Like, what is the problem?
3: Do you hear what you're saying?
2: But you told me that I could come here and get on my...
3: For 2 months as a friend. Now you're overstaying your welcome and you do

0: you go.
1: I literally have nowhere else to go. You know,
0: you ain't got nowhere to go, and your man can afford that.
2: Uh-huh. So, V, what do you think? This chick is living with her friend. She's living with her friend, and she was supposed to stay with her friend for 2 months. Now, she has stayed more than 2 months, and when this friend of hers is talking to her, she's holding, like, Louis Vuitton shopping bags, and she has been dropped by her man. Okay? So, this friend is telling her that, chick, you have overstayed your welcome. You said you're going to stay for 2 months. You have stayed, I think, 6 months or something. And you come back here with, like, expensive shopping from your man. Like, why don't you go back now to that man of yours who's buying you these designer things?
3: Designer can parent.
2: You know what I mean? So I don't know if her pettiness is valid or not. I think it's valid. Yes and no. Because I'm kind of getting... She makes sense. You know what I mean? Because this chick who they're taking her shopping doesn't seem to connect the dots. Because if you're staying with your friend, you have nowhere to stay. You have this guy and he's buying you designer stuff. Why don't you instead get an apartment? Why doesn't he?
3: I know, right?
2: You know? And then you come back and stay with your friend. And the friend is like, you're not doing anything. You're using me. And then she answers, but you've never asked me for anything. You should ask me. Like, does somebody need to ask you if you're living with them?
3: If you're living,
2: like, you can't think about it. Like, let me pay a car. Let me do shopping. Let me pay the water bill. You know. But you're just staying there like a hotel.
3: I know.
2: You get it?
3: And it happens.
2: It does.
3: It does.
2: It does.
3: It does.
2: Man, I just think this chick is not that clever. I think that's her problem.
3: Who is not? Oh, okay.
2: No one who they are taking shopping. How can you be wearing Louis Vuitton?
3: I know someone.
2: And you have no place
3: to stay. I know a girl
2: stay.
3: Here in Kampala. Sandra. I know a girl here in Kampala that pops bottles with all these big, big ballers in the bar. They buy Don Julio, champagne, and what is that? But she doesn't have a house to stay in. She either sleeps in an Airbnb if she actually even gets a man to take her home, or in her car. You understand? So,
2: performance.
3: We are getting to that.
2: Her priorities are twisted. You know, I saw a meme one time, and it was of chicks, like they don't have like wigs or makeup, so their hair is all over the place. They look so tired. They are seated down on a mattress drinking Fanta from the huge bottle. And then there was a caption, Slay Queens, those champagne drinking girls behind the scenes.
3: they rent places in Nigeria, and they're renting like 15 girls in a 2-bedroom house.
2: Oh, wow.
3: And they wear nice makeup, nice clothes, and you know. The streets are not easy, Sandra. Thank God you're married and you have someone that pays your bills. Out there,
2: it's a jungle.
3: It's a jungle.
2: It's a jungle out there. Survival for the fittest.
3: Everyone is a monkey fighting for what? Looking for bananas.
2: You can hear. But what do you think? Was her pettiness valid or not? You can let us know on 0740-674-674. Send us a message or a voice note and let us know. Or you can call in right now on 0777-674-674 and let us know. Well, for now, do not go anywhere because we are just about to make sense of something.
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0: You're listening to Energy Radio 106.5, the beat of the moment. And of course, it's your big sis Sandy right here on the mic with my girl DJ V on the ones and twos. If you just tuned in, it's Vent O'Clock all the way to 10 in the PM. And you're right in time for Make It Make Sense. But right before that, it is football season, guys, and Rock Boom is here to energize your game. And while you're living every moment, Boom Chakala could be rewarding you too. Now, all you have to do is buy a Rock Boom or Silverback, check under the crown, and what you see is exactly what you win. Now, you could win a TV and upgrade your viewing, a phone so you never miss a match on the go, or a motorbike to get to watch the party faster, or even a brand new car, guys, and become the official match day transport for the whole squad. Now, Rock Boom is energy for winners. But right now, like I said, it is Make It Make Sense. Now, you know how they're always talking about single mothers, V, in society? Mm-hmm. And I've never really understood that dynamic, because why are you demonizing the woman, yet she's the parent who stayed? You know what I mean?
1: I know.
0: She's the parent who stayed. So why are you branding her single mother, single mother? You know what I mean? What of the deadbeat dad? What about him?
1: I know.
0: You get?
1: Yeah.
0: So this chick is flipping that script. Let's take a listen and we see. Do we agree? Do we not agree?
2: If I have a baby with a man and then for some reason

0: decides, ah, he wants to start a new life and he wants to leave me. You are keeping that baby. You are keeping that child, big boss. I will visit the child on the weekends, every other week. Because you can start a new life, of course, but I ain't gonna be a single mother. I ain't built like that. I ain't built like that.
1: What do you think about that?
2: It's so hard for ladies to abandon their children, honestly.
1: But it's not abandoning. It's just him having full custody. For she said she'll come every other weekend to see the kids.
2: I think that's something I can do.
1: That's something you can do? And I think women should be able to do this and not be demonized for it.
2: Oh, maybe I'm saying that because I've never given birth, but... I think that's something I can do because, excuse me, when I'm pregnant, I give birth, everything is nice, then along the way, things don't work out. I want to leave me with that child. Did you ever find me with that child? Did you find me with that child?
1: No.
2: Yeah. So if you cannot, we cannot agree on like parenting and not leave that kids for me, the kid for me. No, I'll get like 2 days in a week or 3 days in a week and I bring in the baby. I'm like, you know what? I'm going to Club Governor to party with my friends. Can you babysit? And I don't care which how many months the baby will be.
1: Not even babysit. You know, when you say babysitting,
2: like,
1: it's
2: yeah.
1: like someone coming in to help.
2: Yeah.
1: It is your duty as a father. Look after your child. Yes, look after the child. Because you had this. Me, I think if women want to do this, they should be able to do it.
2: They should be able to do it. And the saddest part is that men's life never stops.
1: It never changes.
2: After giving birth, after a woman gives birth.
1: Our bodies change, you're hormonal, your life changes because the child depends on you solely. Fine, yes, I do understand that in the first years, like I think it's from 1 to 7 years, that's the formative years for children. And it's that time when they are really nurtured. So even psychologists will tell you it's best for the child to be with the mother during those formative years. Mm-hmm. And that is why there's always a spike in maternal mortality rate. Because according to a study by World Health Organization, that if the mother of a child dies before the infant is 5 years, most often than not, the child will pass away as well. Mm. Because they solely depend on the mom for survival. Mm. That is why infants' mortality rates also skyrocket, because the mother is not there. Mm. So that happens. So yes, a mother should be with the child. I think that's the best setting when they are really young. But after that, my friend,
2: like toddlers.
1: Yes, toddlers, they need to be with their mothers.
2: And toddlers are so cute. Like, this is the time they're calling you daddy, telling you what they want and stuff. Actually, you can spend a whole year with a toddler.
1: It's not easy. It's not easy.
2: Okay, a baby and a toddler, who is more difficult to take care of?
1: You're both.
2: Both. So what's the time that a baby is like independent, a child is like independent to do what they want?
1: Like, I think like from 6 years.
2: Six, seven.
1: Yeah.
2: They can shower themselves, bathe themselves.
1: Yes. My 7-year-old now is becoming so independent. He showers himself. What?
2: Dress up for school.
1: Yes, he dresses himself. But my 6-year-old is he's like... In that transition, you get mommy is a bit clingy, but my 7-year-old is like, mommy will come back. It's kawaii, you know? But it's during those years, like, you have to be there as a mom. Mm. You really have to. Mm. But after that, guys, if the chick tells you you're no longer together, co-parent. Mm. These things of branding women, a single mom, you're also a single dad. Look after your children.
2: Single dad, yeah.
1: Yes, you're a single dad as well. But you know the thing with society, when they see a single dad, oh my goodness, he's a single dad.
2: How can the mom do that to
1: you? So responsible. But a single mom, she couldn't keep a man. She said there must be something wrong with her. You know, society is not kind to women.
2: Vivian, please keep your eggs away from men for now, because as in here, that I'll kill someone.
1: When you're out there as a woman, just know that your kids don't get to pick for themselves a father. Mm. So be wise before you go around chasing other people's sons.
2: So while you're there chasing other people's sons and women, Castle Light keeps every moment chilled, every vibe lighter, and every hangout unforgettable. 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

sounds of Bruno Mars playing right here on Energy Radio 106.5. I do hope that you are enjoying your Sunday evening right here with me, Big Sis Sandy, and DJ V on the ones and twos. And this is the second hour of the Energy Vent, and we are talking everything about those step siblings, those step sisters and step brothers. What are those family dynamics? You know, most people from blended families will tell you that it's not how it looks from the outside. We see on social media and on things like what we're watching, V and I, The Polygamist, that things are quite different when you're in the inside. But most people like to say like, oh no, you know, blended families, they get along. It's not, there's no friction. But we want to hear from you. What's the biggest lie people still believe about step siblings or blended families? Send us a WhatsApp or voice note on 0740-674-674 and let us know. Or you can call in at a quarter past the hour on 0777-674-674. But right now, stick around for DJ V's Mad Mix. 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
1: You're listening to Energy Radio 106.5, the beat of the moment. And right now, it's your big sis Sandy right here on the mic with my girl DJ V on the ones and twos. And she has given us quite a mad mix like she usually does. 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And VIP tickets are going for 75K. 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And you know how Swang's, you know how they do their thing.
2: I'm so excited about that.
1: I love me some Vinca, eh?
2: I'm taking you along with me that day.
1: I'm coming, V, eh? Very willingly. I'll need to look for the right outfit for that occasion. Do you remember my outfit for the energy thing?
2: I trust you with outfits. Ryan, not easy.
1: I need booty shorts and fishnet stockings with, like, I have my knee-high boots.
2: You're not an easy bab when it comes to that department. You people think Sandra is just, she's a bad girl at night.
1: I have to come out like a baddie with my crop top, you know, and my new hair. You wait. I'm coming. If you're going to go out all the way. Uh-huh. Or stay at home. Uh-huh. Just take it, right? I'm going to bring the heat. You just wait. But right now, we are talking about siblings. And, you know, even just having your siblings, you're not steps or anything. Siblings can also be super toxic. Eh? Mm. You know what I mean? Because when you think about it, siblings are actually the very first friends that you make. Siblings and cousins, those ones.
2: Siblings and cousins.
1: They're your first, like, real friends. But this chick, she had something interesting to say. And she's a mom. Mm. But she was saying that you need to cut off toxic siblings.
3: If there's one thing we do not talk about enough on here, is toxic siblings and the way we have been conditioned to love them unconditionally, even if they are bad for us, even if they are not good for us, we should love them unconditionally. Most especially we Africans, I think we are the ones that fall into this category the most. This is something we were raised with, like, oh, love your brother unconditionally, he's your brother no matter what, she's your sister no matter what. I debunked that. I always say something to my children. If your sister is so toxic to you that she could affect your mental health and ruin you, cut her off. Vice versa to my son, my daughter as well. If your brother is going to be so toxic that he's going to ruin your mental health, cut him off. I gave birth to all of my children.
1: What do you think? Do you think it's fair enough to cut off your toxic siblings?
2: I have a sister I've not spoken to since 2015.
1: She was toxic.
2: And now I also have another sister I've not spoken to since my dad died in 2023.
1: Do they try to reach out?
2: Yeah, they do. I blocked them.
1: How is that like? How does that make you feel?
2: Let me tell you something. Right now, if you don't give me peace, I just need peace. Mm. Just because you're older doesn't mean you're supposed to stress me.
1: I totally agree with that, by the way. If your sibling is stressing you out, like, you need a breather.
2: They're bullies, actually.
1: I don't like those. Bullies, eh? I don't like bullies because I think I'm the hardest person to bully because I have horns this big. I cannot take it lying down. I have a mouth on me and an attitude to go with, you know? So, yeah.
2: But this says I've adjusted, actually. I think I've spoken to both of them, but with boundaries. Because there are some things I need to, like, heal from, you know?
1: But as time progresses, without speaking to to your siblings, do you sometimes sit and think, maybe I was wrong? Because sometimes, like, you might point fingers at someone, yet you're the problem. You know what I mean?
2: Let me tell you something. I'm so problematic. I'm so everything. You might be so stubborn. But I wasn't in wrong. And the family, one of them was like my favorite sister. My favorite sister. But you know what?
1: You know,
2: that's life.
1: Me, after some reflection, there's this cousin of mine, but we're very close. You're like sisters. We're first cousins. I didn't go to her wedding because she didn't make me her maid of honor. So I didn't go.
2: Why? That's so petty.
1: I know, it's crazy. It is so, so crazy.
2: Were you guys so tight?
1: Yes. Oh. We were so tight. But now, and I was upset with her for a long time. Now, as years passed, I sat and thought about it and I was like, but Sandra, you are the problem. Because, what do you mean?
2: What do you mean?
1: I was pregnant at the time. Pregnancy was working on me. Seriously.
2: And you wanted to go through all that while you're pregnant.
1: And we talked about it. We were talking about it. I'm like, and I apologized to her. I think like maybe 2 months ago. And her wedding was like 6 years ago.
2: So you guys didn't speak for all the 6 years?
1: We didn't speak for like 2 years, but we would meet at family functions or what. But I used to ignore her. Me, I thought I was within my rights. But I was so petty. I had to check myself. I'm like, Sandra, the world does not revolve around you. You need to check yourself. Sometimes you can be the one in the wrong. Sometimes you are the toxic one.
2: So I'm like, you know what? I have 6 siblings. You understand? So if 2 are stressing me, I have 4 more.
1: That is so toxic. That is so toxic. You so just keep it moving.
2: FOMO. So if I had like 1 or 2, like feel bad. No, I have FOMO.
1: You have options
2: that are so good to me, so communicative, so understanding, so helping. So if you're bringing me stress,
1: our parents gave us
2: a big family for such reasons.
1: But what do you think out there? Do you think it's okay to cut out a toxic sibling and to stop with this thing that they feed us growing up? Like, oh, that's your only sister, or that's your sister, that's your one. But still, they should behave. They should be able to behave and respect and adhere to boundaries and everything else. You can let us know on 0740674674. Send us a WhatsApp or voice note, or you can call in at 1:30 on 0777-674-674.
2: 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Please drink responsibly.
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0: half past the hour and you're listening to Energy Radio 106.5, the beat of the moment. It's your big sis Sandy right here with my girl DJ V on the ones and twos. 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But right now, like I told you, we are talking everything about siblings rivalry. Those dynamics between you and your siblings, and most especially step siblings, because this was all inspired by The Polygamist. Mm-hmm. Oh, I have to rewatch that show.
1: Really?
0: Yeah, and just let it sink in.
1: Funniest thing, I tried to rewatch it, but after the first episode, I was like,
0: you are like, ah, you already know the plot. Eh? Maybe you need to give it some time.
1: Like a year?
0: Yes, like a year. And then you get to rewatch it. Mm-hmm. Now, you know, sibling rivalry is something that is so, it's so common. Eh? I think it is common. And I think it's the parents who set this dynamic. Mm-hmm. You know, when parents have like favorites, they create like some sort of animosity between the siblings. Like if you commend this one, oh, your sister, why can't you be like your sister? She's this and that in school, or she's very this and that. Parents subconsciously are the ones who create this rivalry because you are awarding one child with maybe more attention or more credit or because every child is different. You don't have to be like your sister. Why are you like your sister or your brother? Your brother is your brother. Your sister is your sister. God does not make mistakes. He created us differently
1: for a reason.
0: You know? So people don't, I don't like when parents get to do that. But yes, on the flip side, I think rivalry could actually have some goodness to it. And this lady put it quite well. Let's take a listen and then we dissect.
2: Iyafundisa, coming from a big family, how to move amongst people. That's why I'm not shaken by people. That's why I'm not shaken by differences of opinion. That's why I'm not shaken by insults. That's why I'm not shaken by attacks. That's why I'm not shaken by anything that could possibly be negative that comes from people. Because I got training from my own siblings. You know, with siblingship comes sibling rivalry.
0: So she says that sibling rivalry made her thick-skinned. People not agreeing with her, people competing with her. When she went out to the world, she had already gotten prior training from her siblings, from that rivalry. Do you think in that case it's a good thing to an extent?
1: It's not a good thing to any extent. Why would you compete with your sibling? You know, I have a cousin of mine that is very, very successful. Mm-hmm. When she got so successful, the older sister started acting funny, you know, to an extent that she wanted to like control her with her money, with her marriage, with her everything. You understand? She even moved into I don't want to say this on radio, but yeah, it's sad. You know, some sisters and blood sisters get jealous of, you know, if you're young, maybe you're like at 10, 20 years younger, and you get a lot of money, like crazy money. Then you're the one building the houses for your parents. You're the one paying school fees for your siblings, and you know,
0: and becomes a problem.
1: It becomes a problem. She got so jealous, and we're all like shocked. We're like, oh my god!
0: But shouldn't she be happy? Like, if your sibling is the one doing all these things, or maybe it's because of, you remember what I was talking about? How parents start comparing and contrasting. Like, oh, you should be like your sister. Your sister built me a house. Sister did this. Maybe it comes from
1: both parents died when the older sister is like 15 and the younger sister is like 2 years.
0: Okay.
1: And so it's not the same thing.
0: But you know, as human beings, we all like want to excel in life. And I think a little bit of healthy competition is a good thing. I think it is.
1: Yeah.
0: but like unhealthy competition and then trying to sabotage.
1: Obsession,
0: jealousy, envy. That's not a good thing because then it takes over your whole life. Because you're supposed to be living your life according to your own capabilities and according to your own dreams and not comparing yourself to somebody else, not even just your sibling, but anybody else. You understand, yeah? Because everybody has their path.
1: Their timing, their luck, their God.
0: Because if you always compare, comparison is the thief of joy. You'll never be happy. Mm-hmm. Even when you have something good, you're looking at V. Yeah. Why don't I have the car that V has? Why don't I have a man like V's man? Why don't I... My friend, you need to live content in
1: greed.
0: This life.
1: Greed.
0: Yes, to an extent it is greed. But let us know, what do you think? Do you think sibling rivalry is a good thing? Some healthy competition is a good thing or not? You can let us know on 0740-674-674. Send us a WhatsApp or voice note, or you can call in right now on 0777-674-674.
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0: And don't go anywhere, because right after the music, we are going to be talking about sibling entitlement. You hinted on that, V. Yeah. Like this sibling wanted to control the other sibling's money, even her marriage, this and that. We're going to dive right into that. So sit back, relax, grab yourself a bottle of Mirinda, and do not touch that dial.
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2: 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I'm going to give you the best tasting light.
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up and you're still playing right here on Energy Radio 106.5, the number one name in music. It's your big sis Sandy right here on the Energy Vent with my girl DJ V on the ones and twos. Now, Vinca Live and Loud is going down on the 21st of August. It's going to be a Friday at the Uganda Cricket Oval. That's in Lugogo. Now, come through for the music, the dances, the bangers, the energy. You know, the hot mama, the queen of vibes, the bad girl on stage. And you know how Vinca does it. She does not come to play. So if you're not there, I don't know where you'll be at, because you'll be missing out. Now, Alibad tickets are now available via the Momo app. You just need to dial star 165 star 20.

0: cash. Ordinary tickets are going for 30K and VIP tickets are going for 75K. And this is all organized by Swangs Avenue. Now, we're talking everything about, you know, siblings and those dynamics of siblings. But there's, you hinted on this, V, a little bit right before we went into the music. Those siblings that are so entitled, they feel like they're your PA. They have a say in your finances, in your relationships, each and everything.
1: I think those are some of the reasons as to why I'm not talking to my two sisters. Like, you had your life. And you know, the funniest thing, they're like, because what? They're like 20 years, 25 years older than me. So, you know, they're like, oh, why are you going to the club this much? Why are you doing it? You understand? I'm like, I don't remember. I was so young when you're living your life, when you're wearing these things, when you're doing all these things. Now that you're grown and...
0: Let other people...
1: Let me live my life.
0: True.
1: You know, you had your life to go to the club. I was sleeping, I was feeding, I was in primary, I was wearing diapers and stuff like that. I know that you're just breastfeeding and all these things that you're expecting me to come and to join you.
0: Yeah.
1: Let me live my life when I'm ready to, like, you know, I'd let
0: everything
1: go.
0: Has its time.
1: Yeah, everything has its time. It's like my friends that now turn to God, you know. Mm-hmm. I remember, because right now you also change your life, you're not drinking, you turn to God, you know. You don't need to force me to go your direction. You understand?
0: It comes to you. Salvation is a very personal journey. So you need to let people experience that. Yes, you can tell them about Christ and, you know, yes, absolutely. But you can't force someone.
1: You got to stop drinking. And like, I'm giving an example. Like, when my sister said, you got to stop drinking at 40 years. So, maybe you got stop some habits at like 40 years, 35 years. And now, it's an example. Now I'm 21 and you're advising me to leave these things at 21. Why you did it for 35 years or 40 years? Does it make sense?
0: Kind of. It does to an extent. You know, they're telling you out of love. Maybe they don't want you to repeat the same mistakes that... But also, they should force you. You can. They shouldn't force you, but it's out of love to tell you, man, this thing, leave it. This. But we human beings, hey, we want to experience for ourselves.
1: Like, I used to enjoy a club here in Uganda very much. It was one of my favorite clubs. So yesterday, I had a gig at Vanquish. So after my gig, normally I go like 10 minutes before my gig and I leave 10 minutes after my gig. So I was like, you know, let me pass by this club. I've not been in this club since like December. I passed through and I was there for 10 minutes. I'm like, you know what? Everything was strange. I was like, I've outgrown this. You know, I felt like it was like me thinking about it. It was my body and my soul and my mind. No one forced me. You understand? So don't force your siblings into anything or out of anything. Let everyone live their lives.
0: Okay.
1: Yes, we come from the same stomach, but we did not come out at once.
0: Even if you came out at once, everybody has their own path. You know what I mean? They have their own destiny, their own path. Well, this person says, me, I say it's all about how parents raised you. It's all about the parents. Thanks for the show. And I don't know if it's a lady or a guy. I think it's a guy, yes. About competition, some competition is motivating for young siblings. For example, my bro is successful and I want to be like him. Yes, I agree with that. And the elder siblings being hard on your life is just, they don't want you to do the same mistakes they made. I saw that firsthand. I didn't listen. I fell victim.
1: Let me pass through my mistakes. I'll see them by myself and I will do whatever is needed to. You don't force me to do things.
0: Okay, that's from DJ V. Thank you so much for listening into the show. He says, I'm a guy from Namiliango. Thank you so much for listening into the show and, you know, telling us about your experiences. Well, do not go anywhere because we are still here with you all the way to 10 p.m.
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0: Ah, ngizwe ngayistata baba. 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
1: You're listening to Energy Radio 106.5. And of course, it's your Big Sis Sandy right here on the mic. And that was a Mad Mad Mix by DJ V on the ones and twos. And of course, this is the Energy Vent, and we are with you all the way to 10 in the PM. Sit back, relax, grab yourself a bottle of Mirinda and enjoy the ride. Now, as you know, Energy Radio is the number one youth radio station in Uganda. Yes, we are. If you didn't know, well, now you know. And of course, we were brand of the year 2025. And we are here to shape culture. And talking about culture, we're talking right now about youth culture, because youth culture has taken the world by storm. Why has it taken the world by storm? Because Africa actually has the largest population of people under 30. The future is already here. So the youth is shaping culture. But talking about this youth culture, what is something about youth culture that you would change? V, what's something about youth culture that you would change?
2: AI. ChatGPT.
1: I
2: feel like these kids nowadays are cheating on everything.
1: Are they cheating, or life has just become more convenient?
2: Life has become easy. They're getting things easily.
1: You're the people who want people to suffer like you suffered.
2: We suffered.
1: No. People should not suffer because you suffered as well.
2: They should. Mm-mm. At least a little bit longer.
1: No, I don't believe so. I think things should be made much easier. But I get where you're coming from. Like, you know, if you have ChatGPT, Claude, all these things, once they are taken away from you, you can't function.
2: You can't function.
1: But for us millennials, we can function without them. They're supposed to make life easier, but they're not supposed to do everything for you that you don't think anymore.
2: We suffered.
1: You need to work that brain, eh? Stretch those brain pathways of thinking, that neuroplasticity. If you do not have it, your thinking patterns, they'll be so rigid. There is no ChatGPT, you can't think. But I think another thing that I would change about youth culture is the online culture. Because now identity is hugely carved by your online presence. I had someone saying that in real life, she's about a 6, but on social media, she's a 10. That's why he was dating her.
2: The things are actually, you're right, you know. When we are shooting the sleepover, social media is a fake place.
1: It is. The people are not living life anymore, they are performing it.
2: And you know what? As soon as people see cameras, everything changes. Like, everything changes. Out of camera, you see
1: another totally different people.
2: Then on camera, you see someone different. Like, I was so shocked.
1: You have to act for the cameras. That's the performance I'm talking about.
2: I was shocked.
1: So people have like an online persona. And then, like, the real them.
2: And their offline persona is
1: how?
2: Is stinks. That's the one I
1: should say. Oh, my God. Do you think social media is expanding our identity, or it's replacing it totally,
2: it's
1: completely?
2: It's replacing it. It's not expanding anything. Oh my God.
1: I think social media is a great tool. Depending on how you
2: but
1: use it.
2: But let me tell you, I mean, what you see is what you get. Like,
1: me too.
2: I don't fake. I have a small voice. In real life, I find a small voice for years. I'm not going to change you. But I see the camera. Oh my God, it's DJ V. Oh my God.
1: You know, the thing I love about social media is that it gives someone, like, I'd speak for myself. Social media gives me that opportunity to show different facets of my personality. Mm.
2: So yeah, that's okay. You know,
1: and I love that because
2: that's talent.
1: I love to dance, but there's no way you can catch me dancing randomly. But when I put on my camera in my room at home, I can be dancing or singing or, you know, and I can be doing different stuff. I can be talking about maternal health. I can be talking about men and relationships. I can,
2: then
1: you know
2: next,
1: what I mean?
2: The next video will be you stripping on the pole.
1: On the pole, yes, but the stripping part, Neda, please. Yes, pole fitness, dancing. I love that it gives me a chance to show the different facets of my personality. I met Dr. Mitch. He's a friend of mine. So I meet him at church. Eh? And I said, hey, welcome to church. Welcome. Enjoy the service. And then another time he meets me with, actually met me with my pole dancing instructor. Ashmat. Oh. So they know each other, yeah, from way back. And then he turned and told me, but you chick. I'm like, I don't click you, eh? Like, I don't know where to place you. I'm like, what do you mean? Say, I meet you on Sunday. You're like, welcome to church. Praise the Lord. And then I go on social media. I see you on the pole. Then I see, I'm like, boss, I'm a multifaceted human being. The problem with people is they want to put you in one box. Mm-hmm. Me, I don't fit in one box. Yes, I am a Christian. I subscribe to Christ and I live my life as a Christian, but I love to pole dance also. So why can't I? Who am I hurting by pole dancing?
2: Nothing. Do
1: I love
2: never.
1: Going to the gym. So there are different things that I love. Human beings, they want to put you in one box. Me, I don't fit in one box. In fact, in my life, there is no box. I am just existing and living and enjoying every season of my life. But would love to hear from you. If you could change one thing about youth culture, what would you change? Send us a voice note or WhatsApp on 0740-674-674. Or you can call us at 1:30 on 0777-674-674. Do not touch that dial.
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2: 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They've got you 7 days a week if you're looking for those antibacterial wipes, if you're looking for the facial wipes, or for those dry wipes that you can use in the shower to remove your makeup. That's exactly what I do every evening when I go home to get my makeup off completely. I use the Comfort dry wipes in the shower, put on my face wash, and just get to remove that extra makeup that wet wipes cannot remove. And it just leaves your skin feeling refreshed, and you know, it breathes really, really well. So it really works for me. So 7 days has got you 7 days a week. But right now in the studio, myself, Bixie Sandy, and my girl DJ V, we're talking about youth culture and what you would change about youth culture. I think one of the things I would change about youth culture, V, is I would change relationships when it comes to youth culture. It just seems young people are in a rush. I don't know what the rush is about. And they say, oh, you know, we're emotionally free. Are you emotionally free, though, or are you emotionally unavailable as the youth?
3: Fill me in.
2: You know how they say, oh, he's so nonchalant, it's so sexy. No, he has arrested development. He can't communicate.
3: How is that sexy?
2: Exactly. But some people, the young people would say, you know, don't show too much emotion. Why? We are emotional beings. Why shouldn't we be able to communicate how we feel? Is modern dating creating clarity or chaos? Me, I think it's chaos. What do you think? That's why we have things now like situationships. And apparently situationships are also like segmented, exclusive situationships. You know?
3: And what is this? That's in the relationship. In the relationship, you have a what? A situationship.
2: You feel me?
3: What's your status? They say, I'm in a situationship.
2: People actually say that out loud. I thought it's something like, you know, but you don't like say I'm in a situation.
3: Oh my God, it's just that you're dating and you're not dating. One leg is out, one leg is in. It's called leg over.
2: Leg over. I learn something new every single day. You know, leg over. So leg over is when you're like, you know?
3: And I think this generation does a lot of casual dating.
2: Mm-hmm.
3: They don't really care. Like, they don't get emotionally attached because they're expecting room for disappointment. Mm-hmm. You see someone it is dating someone, like, let me say, after a month, and they're on to another one.
2: Mm-hmm.
3: You understand? Or on to another guy that has money or followers or all those things. They don't really actually care. Jay-Z's.
2: Talk to the Gen Z's. You're closer to them. Talk to
3: Gen Z's.
2: But you know, let me tell you, as a millennial, I will say this. You should suffer because the generation before you suffered. I don't understand. It's like those aunties who like throwing jabs at their nieces, you know, at family gatherings. Leave those girls alone. Let them live their lives. They're young girls. They're living their lives. You, if you made your mistakes, don't try to correct them through your nieces and your nephews.
3: These kids don't even try. You understand? They don't try. They say, as long as it gives me stress and I feel emotionally unavailable or what, I move.
2: Yeah. It's giving stress.
3: They're like, zin, corner. They draw a corner to our next one.
2: I agree. You see, I agree with that. That's one thing I love about Gen Z. Gen Z, if something is not working for them, it's not working.
3: It's not working.
2: Exactly. I have to ring a bell for that one. Millennials will stay there. Those are the ones who give wrong advice. The relationship's not working. Try harder, honey. Take off. If it's not working, it's never going to Okay, maybe it could work, but if somebody is not putting in the effort and you're there doing wishful thinking that it will change,
3: mm-hmm.
2: my friend, if you see it's not going to change.
3: Just and I like the fact that they're opinionated and they talk, you understand,
2: mm-hmm.
3: they communicate. Mm. So like, oh, this when like you're dealing with a bad family member, bad relationship, unhealthy relationship, unhealthy anything, unhealthy.
2: They call you out.
3: They call you out on social media. They'll go and say, my mom just listens, my sister just listens. You understand all these. Okay, not almost, but all these, what is it called? When I remember, I'll let you know.
2: Mm. Another thing that Gen Z has changed that I love so much, it's also the work culture. They'll tell you that you can't keep me here from an 8-to-5 job, and you want to keep me here all day. And
3: Gen Zs have 11 jobs.
2: Exactly, that's what I'm saying.
3: 11
2: then
3: jobs.
2: Going and just sitting from 8, your boss is passing, you're pretending you're busy.
3: If he's done, he's leaving done. This place, mm-hmm. he has a gig at Paradigm.
2: You see?
3: After Paradigm, I can hire him and I tell him, you know, by far come, let's go do my content.
2: Yeah? Exactly.
3: After content, he has to edit some stuff. So he has like 5 gigs a week.
2: I love that. That I wouldn't change about youth culture.
3: It.
2: I absolutely love it. Because if you're somewhere and you've given your time and your skill and you're done, you've delivered within the timelines.
3: Yeah.
2: Why are you keeping the person there?
3: Uh-huh.
2: These things of pretending you're busy and you pay them for their work and their time.
3: And they
2: I
3: move on.
2: Absolutely love it. But you who is listening, what would you change about youth culture? Or on the flip side, what do you love about youth culture? You can send us a voice note or WhatsApp on 0740674674, or you can call in at 7:45 to the top of the hour on 0777-674-674.
3: And while you're dialing and calling us, please get yourself a Captain Morgan Juicy Melon Flavor at 37.5% ABV with the unforgettable Captain Attitude. 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
2: You've reminded me of Captain Jack Sparrow, Pirates of the Caribbean.
3: Oh, I thought you were talking about it. 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
3: 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While they are watching, you're actually walking. Your success is gonna be the loudest thing that they hear. 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

0: sounds of Uncle Waffles playing right here on Energy Radio 106.5. I do hope that you are enjoying your Sunday evening with myself, Big Sis Sandy, and my girl DJ V on the ones and the twos. And we've just been talking about youth culture. What would you change about youth culture if you could? And this gentleman says, for me, it's the relationship. People are just, I told you, people are in a hurry these days. It's like,
1: people don't care, they're in a hurry.
0: Relationships have become so fluid. They have become so unclear.
1: Unclear, so contaminated.
0: So contaminated.
1: So mixed up. It's a whole disease. It's a coronavirus moving around.
0: It's a pandemic.
1: It's a pandemic.
0: Yeah, I believe so as well.
1: But I actually want to date a Gen Z one day. Yeah.
0: You know, there's a trend of actually older women, like millennial women, dating Gen Z men. Mm-hmm. You know?
1: I'm not that older millennial.
0: No, you're the beginning of the millennials. You're at the border of Gen Z and millennials.
1: I'm a 90s baby still. I understand.
0: I do. You're a younger millennial.
1: Yeah, younger millennial. But I think because I do know Prima Kadash.
0: Yes.
1: Yeah, just say she's dating a boy that is it 21, 20, but she's so happy.
0: Mm-hmm. I think also Gen Z has redefined
1: they will take
0: dating.
1: In the ass, take some shisha, dance some a piano.
0: Uh-huh.
1: And it's how all the slang they do. Take you for movies. You play Monopoly and all those games. Take you to Diddy's World. Like nothing.
0: But it's not Diddy's World. You're taking us.
1: No, take you to Diddy's World. Take you for ice cream. Uh-huh. When was the last time we went for an ice cream date? You see? You see? So.
0: But yeah, I think relationships are in a rush. People should slow down.

0: guys, slow down. You have all the time. Slow down. I don't know what you're rushing into.
1: Mama, don't slow down. Mm-hmm. You know, Big Sis Sandy is now in her uniform of Big Sis Sandy. Big Sis Sandy, let her just live. I know there was a time in your life where I was slowing down. So
0: I wasn't slowing down. Eh? I should also let other people.
1: Slow down. Let me talk to you.
0: Take it away.
1: So anyways, Chairman is a beer I love drinking, Sandy. Mm-hmm. Walk in with confidence, set the mood, raise the glass. That's Chairman's energy. So when it's time to unwind or turn things up, don't just drink beer. Enjoy Chairman ESB. Chairman Extra Smooth Beer is crafted with a rich finish for all those who own the moment and enjoy life on their own. Please drink responsibly.
0: You have a fan here. He says, I have Googled DJ V. It was my first time of hearing about you. Thanks for the show.
1: Aww, I want to cry.
0: DJ V is the bomb. Make sure you catch her on... where should they catch you for your gigs, V?
1: Right now, I'm going to Nomad just right after here. Then on Saturdays, I do Vanquish. On Mondays, we at Black Panther. 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Of course, you want me AB.
0: Okay, you heard that from DJV. 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I have a new episode up every Friday, so make sure you go there and you watch as well. And also make sure to catch my TikTok live every Thursday, The Ugly Truth. And this is where uncomfortable truths meet expert insights. I host different experts every week. This week, I took a breather, but we're back on this Thursday from 9 p.m. to 10 p.m. East African time. So make sure you tune in for that. And my handles on social media are... @Sandra_Cope, that's COPE 40, and it's across TikTok, LinkedIn, Instagram, and X.
1: When are you hosting me on the TikTok live?
0: When do you want to be hosted?
1: I think sometime this month. Okay. It will be interesting.
0: Yes, it will.
1: Yeah.
0: Okay. Look out for DJV on The Ugly Truth.
1: I know. Mm-hmm. We shall get a topic. Yes, I'm more familiar with.
0: Yes.
1: Yep.
0: I already know the topic. I'm going to tell you. Well, stay locked right here at Energy Radio 106.5. We've got some amazing music coming right up.
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4: Ah.
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3: Are you waiting, man?
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3: Hey. Thunder way. Are you waiting, man?
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3: Are you waiting, man?
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3: Hey. Thunder way. Am I lighting? I got a patchy scene. Party, you valley, valley. Me take, you turn the man.

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0: Everything you want to do, please do it today and do it now. It could be falling in love. It could be starting a career. It could be anything that you want to do. Please, I want to encourage you that do it now, because tomorrow is not guaranteed.
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0: 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Loud. 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The number one name in music. We are number one for new music. 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

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Nsinga duka. Finance singa bamitansi. Mwana mwanchansi eri komawa. 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
1: What up? This is Travis Scott. Wait. I'm the one that introduced you to
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0: Yeah.
1: 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Somebody is not going to be an entrepreneur until you are. Somebody is not going to be able to take that vacation until you put them in a position to do that. There's somebody counting on you to be successful. There's somebody counting on you to be happy. There's somebody counting on you to get your priorities straight so that they can get theirs.
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1: 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This thing turn up loud. This is what I said.
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0: 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Yeah, yeah. Okay. 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Turn it up.
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